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1: The witches must know that I am in the presence of who is so powerful.
0: I want to say sakoso bi okunkun idile mi gbudo mo wi pe mo ti de ikorita ta won o le de laye.
1: The managers of darkness in my family must know that I am in the presence of the Almighty God.
0: Je ki won mo wi pe mo ti ba o pade.
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0: Je ki won mo wi pe o ti da mi mo.
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0: Awon lagbara leti mo gbe je ki won mo.
1: Let them know in my family that you are God.
0: Oluwa ku adura Jesus Christ. Oluwa wa.
1: Amen.
0: Amen.
1: Amen.
0: Eja joko de.
1: Let's have a seat.
0: Bayi.
1: Now
0: awon baba wa to koko ma ti Olorun koko fe lo fun wa.
1: Our Father that God will use firstly.
0: Muma isele won lowo bayi.
1: I will hand over to him.
0: Awon na ni baba wa ke to daruko won.
1: Before I mention his name.
0: Won je Alpha. Alpha ni won o.
1: It was Alpha.
0: Alpha ni won.
1: It was Alpha.
0: Won fe wa ko wa nkin.
1: He is there to teach us crown.

0: Praise the Lord.
1: Hallelujah.
0: Thank God we are more learning than our father now.
1: Thank God is a native of a learning.
0: He was
1: a prominent member, I mean, Afas at Ilorin. I don't know whether he has received Christ or not. I wanted to share how he is with us. And we will pray together. As an Afa, you and I supposed to be partakers. What caused the group? That thing you can use, he will tell us.
0: Our Baba,
1: our Father,
0: that's a Christian apology, Kabisa.
1: Father,
0: Afa, this is Seiki,
2: Amen.
1: Amen.
2: Iwo lo ye baba, iwo lo ye.

0: ni.
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0: Everlasting Father.
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1: Ni bi ti e bade.
0: Where you are.
1: Ni bi ti e mu wa lo.
0: And where you are going with us.
1: Gbogbo ogun to ti di sise.
0: With all the battles that have been won. On this journey, in this conference, we say thank you. We elevate you on our leaders. We uphold or elevate you on our lives. Going and coming, we say thank you. We commit this journey to your hand, Holy Spirit. Take glory. The glory that you have already before the beginning of the world. Take the glory, O Lord. Let all the glories be yours, O Lord. In the end of this journey, let's be thankful. And the glory be yours. We thank you, Lord, because you have done
1: it.
0: Amen.
1: Let us shout a wonderful hallelujah.
0: Hallelujah.
1: Amoki amabawa lesomi.
0: I greet our Father in the Lord lesomi.
1: Oti atara ti won ki gbogbo awon alase ni ori oke yi.
0: And through him I'm greeting all the authorities on this mountain.
1: Mo se ki gbogbo wa na lapapo.

0: medo. 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May the plan of enemy not avoid on our life.
1: In the mighty name of Jesus.
2: Amen.
1: I
2: greet you. The reason why I'm saying you are welcome to the house. Jesus says, I have another group that I shall not but bring. I am one of this group.
1: Paul
2: says, the grace made me whom I am.
1: It's
2: not by my doings.
1: Me
2: that had nothing to do with Jesus. Believe. Jesus sought me out. Praise the Lord.
1: Hallelujah.
2: Remove the rope of slavery from my neck. Oh, go follow
1: the
2: man. And give me the grace of sonship.
1: Let
2: your

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1: I rely on Jesus.
0: La haro geira u nbati mi rin kankan mi male yire.
1: Where I have nothing else.
0: Al almasih fanahi ninu Jesu ni mo tan si.
1: That is where I'm finished.
0: La haro geira u nbati mi rin kankan to to tabi to ju.
1: Nothing equal to him and nothing surpasses him.
0: Finasi koliban hata file asiri ma siwa u. Mo wo gbogbo aye lapapo mo wa ri wi pe afiwe Jesu ti e si rara.
1: I look at the whole world, nothing to be compared with him.
0: Alalmasi ifanayi lilo bibo mi ohun gbogbo ti mo nse ninu Jesu loni.
1: I'm doing everything by going and coming in Christ Jesus.
0: La haro geira u niti tori pe ataye atorun Jesu loni mi oriru e.
1: That he owns heaven and earth and nothing else.
0: Finasi koliban ata filasiri ma siwa u ninu awon orun ta ma ati ta o ma aye ta ma ati ta ma mo wa ri wipe Jesu na loni.
1: Heaven that we are aware of, the one that we are not aware of, they belong to Jesus.
0: Wa ri pe oro Jesu Christi.
1: The word of Jesus
0: Christ.
1: It's more than one person can say. The power of Jesus Christ.
0: It's
1: surpassing one man can explain. The miracle of Jesus Christ. It's much more than one man can say.

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2: Under the covenant of mercy and grace.
0: Ipade ina pe ni ipade awon asona.
2: This is usher's conference.
0: Nigbati mo de ni irole yi.
2: When I came this evening.
0: No baba wa ti won mo ba ti won sise iranse.
2: Then our father that I meant that was ministering.
0: Won so pa ni lo nkan kan gege bi usher.
2: He told us we needed something as ushers.
0: O si se pataki.
2: And very important.
0: A nilo e looto.
2: We need it very well.
0: Ohun ni agbara.
2: That is the power.
0: Eche se usher nikan.
2: It's not even only ushers.
0: To ba je Christian.
2: If you are a Christian,
0: o nilo agbara.
2: You need power.
0: Tori pe nigba ti emi wa ninu Islam gege bi afa.
2: Because when I was an Islam as afa.
0: Gege ba won daddy wa se so.
2: As our father introduced.
0: Abdullah TV, Abdul Mumini. Olorun o je loruko mi
2: Abdul Latif Olorun o je
0: that's mo je bi ilu Ilorin
2: was born in Ilorin
0: oke uni markase agege
2: land Quran at markase agege
0: ninu irin ajo
2: in the journey
0: ilepa mi
2: in his journey
0: nigba ti mo wa ninu Islam
2: when he was in Islam
0: ohun ni wi pe mo fe je ti Olorun.
2: He wanted to become God.
0: Mo fe je woli Olorun.
2: He wanted to become God's prophet.
0: Mo fe di alashe ninu
2: Olorun. He wanted to be have authority in God.
0: Mo den sise to iroyen.
2: And he was working toward the goal.
0: Mi jawo.
2: He never rescinded.
0: Mo so fawon eyan ni church lana.
2: He was telling people in the church yesterday.
0: Mo nigba ti mo wa ni kekere.
2: That it was when I was young.
0: Mo wa ni junior class.
2: I was in junior class.
0: Ni mo ti je aladua.
2: I was prayerful one.
0: Ninu Islam.
2: In Islam.
0: Timba joko latagun mejila oru.
2: When I sat in the midnight 12 a.m.
0: O di agun mefa idaji ki
2: dojide. Until 12 a.m. before I get up.
0: Mama and daddy me.
2: My grandmother.
0: Eru mama wa nba ya yen.
2: Who be afraid.
0: Ani lati.
2: Lati
0: mo suko. Iwo mo kekere.
2: You this little one.
0: O si joko sadua sadua sadua ki lo nwa.
2: What are you looking for?
0: Tori nigba yen.
2: Because that time.
0: Iwe yi Quran yi
2: this Quran
0: ojo meta pere ni mo ma fin ka
2: I will just read for 3 days
0: one lati chapter 1 to 114 ma pare enjo meta
2: one chapter 1 to 140 for 3 days
0: mo fin bere fun agbara
2: I was using it to look for power
0: mo fe ku oni emi
2: I wanted to leave my womanhood
0: irin ajo ye tesiwaju mo deni to ngba awe agba yipo odun
2: that journey continued. I was fasting around the year.
0: Ojo meji pere ni mi o fi ni gbawe ninu odun kan.
2: I will not fast for only 2 days.
0: Ojo odun Ileya.
2: The Ileya
0: festival. Ati odun awe Ramadan yen.
2: And the Ramadan.
0: Ojo meji yen nikan ni mi ni gbawe.
2: Those are the 2 days I will not fast.
0: Ojo to ku mo fi wa nu awe.
2: The many days was
0: fasting.
2: Nothing I was looking for. I want to be powerful. Don't forget. Whatever you submit yourself unto. Whatever you submit yourself unto. You will see the reward. I saw the result. Don't let me deceive you. There is power. In darkness. But we have a power that surpasses all the powers. In the name of Jesus Christ,
0: it's
2: bow.
0: Islam.
2: When I was in Islam, and I was Alpha, those who came for
0: I had
2: Christians as customers mostly. I was their Jesus Christ.
0: Tell me about that in church Lord your Sunday.
2: When some people got out of church on Sunday,
0: he
2: or she will come to Alpha before
0: he goes home.
2: And whatever he instructs him or her, she will do. Don't let me deceive you.
0: On
2: in our ramifications, nothing to be compared with Jesus. When Jesus taught me in his mercy, I remembered. What about those who were coming that time? That means they didn't have that Jesus I have. Because all those things that I was using as power, I am no longer using. And my goodness is even better than that time.
0: So melo melo ni awa.
2: How much more
0: ta wa ninu Christ Jesu yi,
2: who are in Christ Jesus.
0: Ama ta o mo,
2: you that we are not,
0: ti oro wa wa da gege bi ajogun agbada,
2: we that we inherited a mantle,
0: ama ti ko mo yi e,
2: and we don't know the value.
0: La be bo se le wu ko ri,
2: under any circumstance,
0: in ti a nilo,
2: what we need
0: oni wa laaye Jesu,
2: is the Jesus Christ life. Because one thing is not
0: sorry about it. Islam,
2: when I'm talking about Islam,
0: it's
2: a spiritual journey. It is not something seen physically.
0: All
2: those things you are seeing physically,
0: it has been concluded in the spirit realm.
2: At the
0: manifestation,
2: before the manifestation is seen outside, in all areas, as a Christian, you need to stand firm. You need to hold your position. If you receive the Jesus, please receive him wholly. Hold him tight. Because in all areas, when I was in Islam, there was a work we did, that internal, that kind of job is a concussion. If I like a woman, I want to have intercourse with her. I want to marry her. And when I tell her, she will not agree. Or I've said it, she did not agree. We will use that work. When I eat that
0: prepared
2: with the name of the woman, immediately I finished. That meal will enter into his
0: bosom,
2: and that she will come by herself. She will not understand. She will be seeing me.
0: That's
2: behaving madly. When we finish the work,
0: so
2: and we hang it somewhere, either in a local port, or you hang it on the tree, or you throw it into the river, anyone who's the job is done.
0: As long as you want dana ninu aro yen,
2: as long as they are cooking,
0: ife mi gboro ma gbona lemiye,
2: my love must be crazy.
0: As long as I fe fetira yen,
2: as long as the wind is blowing,
0: ibi tin ba dari e si ni
2: oga, wherever I direct ash,
0: ita ba ju sodo to
2: nsan, the one that is thrown into the river,
0: iran odo kan ki san ko boju eyin,
2: no rivers flow backward,
0: ibi tin ba so gbere,
2: whatever I say shall manifest.
0: Ama iwo ni asiri
2: kan, but you have a secret,
0: o si ma,
2: and you don't know.
0: Oro Yoruba lo so pe odo kin san ko boju eyin.
2: The Yoruba says the river doesn't flow backward.
0: Ama iwe yi,
2: but this book,
0: ohun ko oro yen danu rubbish e,
2: threw the book away.
0: Kilo ni Jordan se? Kilo ni Jordan se? O lo pada seyin. Oro were kan wa so fun wo pe odo kin san ko boju eyin ma lo, iwo na de nlo.
2: Jordan flew backwards.
0: If you order ni oro to ku oro yen danu pe oro temi so wi pe
2: the word of
0: Jordan
2: God says
0: pada seyin.
2: Jordan flew backwards.
0: Awa ni agbara gege bi Christianity.
2: We have powers like as Christians. And some of us don't know the value.
0: Lo Jesu agbara Olorun yo gbe wa wo.
2: Amen.
0: Ni tori akoko,
2: because of our time, my encounter with Jesus Christ, as I was journeying in the life, I was fasting every day. Always, my journey has gotten to
0: woman law on abstract travel.
2: I travel abstractly.
0: That is, woman jade pro ninu ara yi,
2: that he will leave the carnal body spiritually and go in spirit.
0: And bi irin ajo yen se nlo,
2: as it was going,
0: so moti discover pe emi gangan ti di Olorun lori ile.
2: I discovered that I am a God on the land.
0: Niti tori eko ti a ti fi ko wa ti training ta fun wa,
2: because of the training that we have had.
0: Won man training yan gege ba se pe jopo ise mo pa wa fun training gege bi omo ogun ni.
2: We came for training as soldiers.
0: Nigbata wa ninu Islam ni le kewu,
2: when I was learning Quran,
0: a man ko rin kan wa ni

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1: Go into the world.
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1: Go and show them.
0: Igbe eyin ni.
1: That you are.
0: Awon oro yi je oro irolagbara ati se lake.
1: These are the words of encouragement.
0: Ti ki mu ki eyan beru onkohun.
1: That makes one fear nothing.
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1: That makes one to know that nothing else.
0: Koda ma so nkan kan nigba yen pe koda baba Adeboye o to be nibi tin ba wa.
1: People with brave with black that Baba Adeboye was nothing beside me.
0: Nitori irin ajo ti a rin.
1: Because of the journey we have gone to.
0: Prayerless Christian is a powerless Christian. So
1: Allah like gbadura Christian jala ilagbara Christian.
0: Nigba ti omo muslimi ba jura re sile to je aladua to to yen wo Christian to le gbadura to fe lo ta kan gbon pelu e o je gba.
1: You if a Muslim child deliver himself to be fasting throughout and then you can pray because of our journey.
0: To ni se pelu code of conduct ni.
1: That journey has to do with code of conduct.
0: Code of conduct ni pe awon to gboro se ati to gboro se.
1: What you must do, do's and don'ts.
0: Gaga bi nigba yen mo mo awon ti o ye fun mi ni sise.
1: I knew what I could not do.
0: Si mo mo pe o le hinder irin ajo ti mo
1: run rin. That could hinder the journey of my life.
0: I don't just live a careless life.
1: Mi o gbe aye I be
0: ta. Mo mo ti mo nwa.
1: Because I knew what I was looking for.
0: Mo si mo kini ti mo fe je.
1: And I know what I was.
0: Irin ajo yen lo be.
1: The journey went.
0: Irin ajo yen lo be.
1: It went.
0: Irin ajo yen lo be.
1: The journey went.
0: Mo wa agbara.
1: I was looking for power.
0: Be ni mi o dakale ni to tun se ogun.
1: I didn't stop doing the charm.
0: Mo mo asiri tira.
1: I knew the secret of tira.
0: Mo mo ewe mo mo egbo.
1: I knew leaf and root.
0: So ba ti we se awon agba.
1: If you are battling with that soul.
0: Be la n gbe ebe awon agba.
1: So also we are carrying sacrifice.
0: Orisiri sise.
1: A lot of work.
0: Ani se ki mo fe di akoni lori le.
1: I want to be a follower of
0: Allah. Irin ajo yen so mo pe mo ni to ba jura re le fun.
1: I told you if you surrender
0: yourself.
1: If you can pray day and night.
0: To sin gbegbe aye iwa mimo.
1: You are living the holy life.
0: Ipa oni ka o.
1: You will get the power.
0: Irin ajo yen se nlo ni yi.
1: That is how the journey was going.
0: Ninu irin ajo yi.
1: In the journey.
0: Mo pari baba wa.
1: I met our father.
0: Ti se baba mi ninu Oluwa.
1: Our father in the Lord.
0: Ode lati Sheikh Muhammadu Jalo Yusuf. Baba yen je agbafa ninu Islam.
1: And elder in Islam.
0: Won si je woli alase.
1: And the authority
0: of the one wali yu nigba yen.
1: Wali yu by name.
0: Baba yen je oni mimo lopolopo.
1: He was a knowledgeable one.
0: Won si je alasiri.
1: And he was a secrecy one.
0: Won si je nikan to ja si wipe tan ba so ori be.
1: Whatever he says.
0: Baba yen mo pade ninu irin ajo.
1: I met him in the journey.
0: Mo wa ba nti mi o ti ba pade lodo enikankan pade lodo baba
1: yen. I met something that I never met.
0: Tori pe tin ba gburo re.
1: Because if I hear something.
0: Lapeju pe ke mo gburo baba ile sanmi.
1: As I understand baba ile sanmi.
0: Woli kan wa nibi kan.
1: There is a prophet somewhere.
0: O ni agbara.
1: It's a very powerful.
0: O ni ase.
1: He very he has authority.
0: Ma dodo e.
1: I will get to him.
0: Ma fe mo bawo lo kini won tun se ti won fi dabi won se da yen.
1: I will want to know what he is doing to make him what he is.
0: Iti won ba nse yen.
1: That is the.
0: Ti mo wa ri pe mi o kin se.
1: That I was not doing.
0: Ma mu ko journey temi.
1: I will join it with my.
0: Gbogbo ere yi.
1: On this.
0: Mo nfe di alagbara.
1: I wanted to be power.
0: Mo fe ku o le mi.
1: I wanted to live.
0: Mo fe ku o ni human being.
1: I wanted to live my human being.
0: I want to become a spirit being.
1: Mo fe di e mi.
0: Tori pe ti n ba ti so.
1: Whatever I say.
0: Ti ti n ba kale si.
1: Ibi ti where have I been.
0: Nkan ti o gbodo fohun nbe.
1: Nothing must stop.
0: O de n lo be.
1: And it was going.
0: Mo fi pade baba yi.
1: Till I met the man.
0: Amo ninu irin ajo.
1: In that journey.
0: Baba kan dede ma suku.
1: And a man will just be weeping.
0: Ko si ti Jesus o le se.
1: Nothing Jesus could do.
0: But
1: and there's no one you could
0: not.
1: Unless you are not useful for him. Unless you are not useful for him. As the man was knowledgeable.
0: Ni agbara,
1: in power.
0: Ni ashe,
1: in authority.
0: Jesus de wole wa were.
1: And Jesus came to him.
0: O de mu won.
1: And
0: apọ labẹ won
1: arrested
0: bi a se po to
1: as we were
0: bi a se po to
1: as we were
0: olorun ninu anu e
1: God in his mercy
0: o mu won
1: arrested
0: bo si ti pase won mu awa na
1: and through him arrested
0: baba eni jesus farahan fun
1: this man Jesus showed himself.
0: O wa so fun wipe
1: he told me
0: ijo jama wipe
1: do you know
0: gbo muslimi to wa laye
1: all the muslim in the world
0: emi ni won sonu
1: they lost me
0: emi ni won oni
1: they didn't have me
0: eni ti o ba de ti ni mi
1: and he that does not have me
0: le dali janna
1: he can't get to a janna
0: abi bawo
1: awo
0: emi ki se niyan
1: I'm not a man
0: emi ni jobo gbogbo wa lowo re
1: I am the owner of everything
0: Jesus the prove are
1: and Jesus proved himself
0: baba ni bo mo se fe se
1: baba said how do I do
0: awon to joko ya awon mo yi
1: all these people that are sitting
0: won na kewu afa ni won
1: they learn from you
0: e baba ni so fun won
1: tell them
0: and baba wa so fun wa wipe
1: my father was told I want you to know something
0: wipe
1: that
0: ni gbogbo muslimi to wa laye
1: if the muslims in the world
0: Jesus la need you
1: we need Jesus
0: awa so fun baba pe ah
1: and we ask him
0: Isa omo Mariama
1: Isa omo Mariama
0: ma mal masih Isa ibn Mariama illa rasulullah je Isa omo Maria o je nkan kan se bi ojise ala ni
1: Jesus is nothing just a messenger of God
0: baba ni rara o
1: baba said no
0: Jesus ju be lo o
1: is greater than that
0: Quran o so reality re o
1: the Quran did not say the reality
0: baba ni to ma sele ni
1: this is what we happen
0: gbogbo yin le ni awon customer
1: you have customers
0: ti won wan saaju lodo
1: they come to you for
0: lati si lo
1: henceforth
0: oruko Jesus ni e ma lo lo fun won
1: use Jesus Christ name for them
0: anything te ba fe se fun won
1: whatever you want to do for
0: oruko
1: them
0: Jesus ni e ma
1: use the name of Jesus
0: ke le mo wipe
1: to know that
0: e ma lo kankan mo
1: don't use anything
0: oruko Jesus ni e ma lo
1: use the name of Jesus
0: so ti Christian ba wa
1: when Christians come
0: ma wa han Jesus
1: Jesus I will write
0: Jesus, Jesus Jesus ma ko si wala
1: I will write Jesus
0: ma fo
1: I will wash
0: ma ro sinu ke
1: I put it in the water I'm give to
0: anything to ba lo nse o
1: anything that is happening to
0: you
1: go and use
0: ko ni se yin ma
1: we not happen to you
0: yo de pada wa mu eru
1: wa I will come back with the testimony
0: afa
1: afa
0: an tu te gbe fun mi
1: that thing you get to me
0: be lori
1: e so you
0: work pe Jesus to fi lenu church
1: na no that is the letter at home is the one that work for him
0: ni gbogbo ona ati ni gbogbo aye
1: in all ways
0: oruko yen
1: that name
0: and lady come back pelu mi nigba yen mo ma so eri dada
1: there was a lady with me
0: only asthma
1: he had as chat asthma
0: oruko yi
1: these names
0: oni mohan
1: I wrote
0: pe fun
1: I give to her
0: lomu
1: go and drink
0: oni guru asthma
1: ma you won't hear
0: it be afar
1: as afar
0: gbogbo ti mo mo
1: everything I knew
0: ni mo ti se fun
1: I've done already
0: ti Jesus to wole de yen
1: before Jesus entered
0: asthma yen o lo
1: than asthma to
0: go oruko yibo
1: he had asthma
0: o lo
1: Jesus
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0: Jesus,
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1: and I washed
0: money lomu
1: go and drink
0: oni guru asthma
1: you won't hear about it again
0: ohun lo ji pe mi laarojo keji
1: she called me the second day
0: afalati
1: afalati
0: antu yen sise
1: that thing worked
0: mo subi omo
1: deni I left
0: lai ma pe
1: unknown
0: oruko Jesus na mo gbe fun
1: the name of Jesus she left
0: ni gbogbo ona
1: in all ways
0: e ri fi mule
1: the testimony stands
0: irubi ti Jesus o si
1: where there's no
0: o si akoko
1: there's no time
0: e je ka wo iwe second Thessalonica chapter 2 verse 2
1: second Thessalonians chapter 2 verse 2
0: second Thessalonica chapter 2 verse 2
1: second Thessalonians chapter 2 verse 2
0: mo fe fi nkan kan ha wa nibe yen
1: I want to establish something
0: keto soro nipa Christian right ni fere
1: before I tell you this Christian right
0: lati ta lo ti wa nbe
1: who is there
0: second Thessalonica chapter 2 verse 2 to 4 laveka

0: o ti se Emi o si dabi oga ogo julo.
1: I will be like the
0: Second Thessalonica chapter 2 verse 2 to 4 ta ka yen. O ni e ma ro pe opin yen o de nisisin o le de.
1: The enemy will not come now.
0: Only because you papa koko fi ome igbe ni han tin se eni ese.
1: Until we manifest the
0: eyiti gbe ara re ga.
1: That is lifting up himself.
0: Oni si on gbogbo ti anjo sin fun ta npe ni Olorun.
1: That we call God.
0: Ati ti anjo sin fun.
1: And do that we worship.
0: Iwe Daniel yen so wipe
1: Daniel says
0: oni yo sin fo ohun la.
1: He will speak loud. He made the holy people
0: win.
1: He determined to change the law of God.
0: Isaiah
1: says,
0: I shall
1: rise to the throne of God and stand upon people. And you shall be cut down. Who is this?
0: It's
1: referring to Allah.
0: This is to repel Bobo Aye Bobo Risaton Bellori Allah
1: Yepata. All the gods in the world.
0: Kosika can't claim only God Almighty. Toyato Surisa Allah.
1: No one claims that it's God Almighty.
0: Tabao Quran chapter 20, verse 14.
1: Quran chapter 20, verse 14.
0: Allah Sonka Kaninu Hayaye. Oni innani anallahu la ilaha illa ana. 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
1: Truly, I am God.
0: Ko tun si Olorun mi leyin mi.
1: There is no other God beside me.
0: Ale mi ni Olorun.
1: I am God.
0: E ma sin mi.
1: Worship me.
0: E ma kirun fun mi.
1: Worship me.
0: Ko si ni gbogbo orisa pata.
1: There is no God.
0: Seri ileri ti Satan le ninu Isaiah chapter 14 ti akaye.
1: That satanic proclamation.
0: Ninu Islam ni ileri yen lo ti mu se.
1: He took the prophet.
0: O fulfill promise yen ninu Islam.
1: He fulfilled the promise in Islam.
0: Nitori pe opolopo ni o mo.
1: Because the Lord didn't know.
0: Ga Christian im lai wo Olorun kan la nsin.
1: We are worshiping the same God.
0: Olorun kan la nsin.
1: We are worshiping the same God.
0: Olorun ti e gbagbo pe omo lo je fun ohun.
1: And your God believe that
0: Olorun Allah so ninu Quran chapter 1 and 12 pe lam yalid wa lam yulad ohun obimo be le nikankan o dabi ohun.
1: And the Quran said no God did not beget anybody.
0: Koda o tun fo ba le ninu Quran chapter 9 verse 30 pe ko oni wa kola yahudu uzeru ibnullah wal masihu uzeru ibn ami wa kola nasara Al-Masihu Ibnullah. Wipe awon Jew won so wipe Ezra omo Olorun ni.
1: That the Jew said Ezra was a child of God.
0: And awon Christian now so pe Jesus omo Olorun ni.
1: And
0: Ezra omo Olorun ni.
1: That the Jew said Ezra was a child of God.
0: And awon Christian now so pe Jesus omo

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0: Kajínigbé.
1: The kidnappers.
0: And the same Allah yìí ni.
1: And this same Allah.
0: In the Quran chapter 47 verse 4.
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0: Because possible won ri pe iwo to that is why te ba gba pe eh won pa muslimi na muslimi ti won pa ni muslimi to n du ota ko ti won se yen.
1: Any muslim they kill is the muslim that antagonize their way. Tori won ri
0: pe in ti Quran command awon la won se.
1: Because they believe they are doing what Quran commanded.
0: Quran ni that is sọ fun won wi pe wala tahinu watadiru ila salmi wa antun alauna. That is Quran chapter 8 verse 60. Wipe e mo ka are e si mo pe fun alaafia rara tori pe yin le o bori.
1: Quran has told them not to be weary and not to come up.
0: E ma pa won
1: kill.
0: Eni ti o ba ti gba.
1: Anybody that be disbelieve.
0: E pa won
1: kill.
0: Eni ti o ba ti gba Islam.
1: Anybody that disbelieve. That did not
0: confess.
1: That does not.
0: E pa won.
1: Them.
0: And that is why it's possible for Allah to stop.
1: It's not possible for them to stop.
0: It
1: is one power that will rise and stop them.
0: Stop.
1: It is one power that will stop them. It is one power that will say stop.
0: Because mission Allah fun awon la won carry out.
1: Because they are fulfilling the mission that Allah gave to them.
0: Jesus in Nazareth, Islam will excel.
1: Islam will not put to you.
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0: I met with Jesus.
1: Muslim community of Lagos State won parapọ lodun na.
0: Muslim community of
1: Lagos. They arrest you.
0: They arrested us.
1: Ife lai lai a onigba.
0: We will not have
1: afa lawon eleyi.
0: Awon
1: o yi opolopo kan mo Muslim
0: pada. They want to change some Muslim.
1: Won dey charge you as court.
0: And they charge us.
1: Ile Yoruba wa nbile ilu Eko gangan.
0: In Lagos.
1: And they had a lossy prison.
0: We went to prison.
1: Mo lo odun kan to shumeta mo se ninu ogba ewon.
0: I spent
1: one year and three months.
0: Because I accepted Jesus.
1: I didn't rape.
0: Because I surrender my life to
1: Jesus. Charge you as a court.
0: And they charge us to court.
1: And it told the kind in our Lord Meji at Osumeji.
0: Because we were 14.
1: So
0: when we came out, because of time, you tarry in the prison. A lot of things happen. What they are doing, when you deliver your
1: life
0: Muslim, as Muslim, the war will rise. They will watch the Satan will target if you can't kill, he will punish and tribulation. This grace God
1: used
0: to establish a group.
1: Christian Rights and Apologetics Initiative.
0: Christian Rights and Apologetics Initiative.
1: Also, we are registered under federal government, CAC, Corporate Affairs Commission.
0: And registered under CAC. What is the purpose?
1: In mafia, Christian
0: not to punish Christian unlawfully.
1: That
0: punishment
1: we have. Christianity.
0: If Christian rose with
1: o,
0: us, possibly we may not tarry in the prison. We didn't commit offense. You didn't commit offense. Is this the reason why you are here? A lot of things happen and you think it's not possible.
1: So it's Christian Rights and Apologetics Initiative. In
0: order not to punish Christian unjustly.
1: So our register.
0: You are registered.
1: And then our body of legal advice and our lawyers one the day.
0: We have lawyers.
1: Christian Eloju.
0: If we hear of cheating or
1: anything,
0: and we
1: here,
0: we rise.
1: As a wadi,
0: we will investigate.
1: And the man be kibipe,
0: we say,
1: Christian Elofa wala.
0: We don't ask you to go and make
1: trouble.
0: We don't have to, go and make
1: trouble.
0: That there's a group that would
1: Christian right,
0: but what with the group is for is to rise for the right of the Christians in order not to be punished on
1: justice.
0: And God established the group and is progressing under the mercy.
1: You are 2024.
0: In 2024, we had a meeting that I came to speak about
1: it.
0: But by the grace of God, Christian Right is there.
1: Let's join Christian Right.
0: If you want to join,
1: I can see Baba listen me. It's
0: one of
1: us. The president of the Egbena.
0: The opportunity to be the under the mercy and the grace. And I obtained the mercy. And the rope of the slavery.
1: Stand.
0: If you have obtained the mercy. And the rope of slavery. I speak authority. In every way that your life is slavery. In every way that you are committing. What you don't understand. That this testimony is true.
1: Amen.
0: I have authority and covenant. And the
1: covenant. If Jesus set me
0: free with
1: mercy,
0: the yesterday became
1: Sunday. 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

0: 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Let's clap for Jesus.
1: Amen.
0: Amen.
1: Eja joko.
0: Let's have our seat.
1: Nitori akoko.
0: Because of our time.
1: Oropo.
0: We have
1: one for one oro ni o.
0: He was jumping.
1: Yo ba je pe won fo oro. Won le fi ta ba fun won laye dada.
0: If you give him time.
1: Wa wakati kan.
0: He can spend an hour.
1: Akoko fi fire lo fun wa.
0: To do the Quranic incitation.
1: Wa ge oro ku ni.
0: We cut the words. There is a time. Amen. The punishment these people had before, because they accepted Jesus, was
1: not too much.
0: Is an exit from prison because he accepted Jesus Christ, begat the group he was talking about. The Christian Association was in the world. They were assisting, but he didn't touch them. And they were punished, they got out of prison. And Christian Association assisted for this kind of
1: people
0: that Jesus sought, and they went to the prison.
1: This
0: now raised them, their spirit. They can be fighting for the right of the Christians that opposite religion wants to punish unjustly. If you hear that time,
1: pastor,
0: that they wanted to kill the pastor.
1: Pastor wa.
0: Our pastor.
1: And to go case yen gba yen. Awon egbe yi lo ja fun pastor.
0: These are the group that fought for the pastor.
1: That pastor yen lari ku lowo wahala awon esin Islam.
0: And he was justified and set free from the problem.
1: Emi na wa pelu won.
0: I was with them.
1: Nipori ofe Olorun.
0: Our father was with them and is with them rather.
1: Ti won na ba
0: if you have the grace, you can join us. Nothing costs you. It's just to be righteous. If you want to join us, you can come and meet me afterward. You will see our father. We want this group to be enlarged.
1: Anywhere
0: we hear they are riding, that we can fight with the law. Unless the group does not hear. If it is possible to go into the bush, we will have gone. To bring out those so there are so many things that is attached.
1: So
0: men and women, either you are a soldier or a policeman, you are a lawyer, we need you. Come and join the group of the knowledgeable people we are. Amen. The group is very good. Everybody rise on your feet. Our father that do the work of prophets should get set. I ask you to stand up.
1: pariwo.
0: Shout.
1: Oluwa bo eku okun eruko lara mi.
0: Remove the rope of slavery from me.
1: Gbogbo ona ta ti gba so mi di eru.
0: All ways that I have been turned to slave.
1: Ninu iran bi ti mo ti wa.
0: From the generation that I have come from.
1: Agbara to so won deru nbe.
0: The power that made them slaves.
1: Okun eru ta ti fi si mi
0: lo. The rope of slaves that I put on my neck.
1: Ti o le jere ise owo mi.
0: That did not allow me to get reward.
1: Oluwa bo ko lorun mi.
0: Remove it by the power of Jesus.
1: Oya pariwo gbadura.
0: Yeah.
1: Baba Adeoti.

0: Bo adua Jesu Oluwa nigba ta baba wo ma bo.
1: While our father will be coming, let's pray this prayer again. I want people at the back to move closer. Please, those who are at the back, please move closer.
0: Awata wa leyin yen ibada ka sumo mi sibi saire si odo mi bi eyin te wa leyin yen mi leyin te wa waju awon to wa leyin lohun to ba je pe iwo ni mo ba soro saire sibi sugbon se se koro mi o ma kan o to ba dahun sugbon gbogbo eyin te wa ni waju te
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0: eyin te wa leyin sumo mi sibi ni mo so
1: po those who are
0: pariwo oluwa
1: this night, remove the garment of slavery from me. The garment that is put upon me that sees me as a slave. Remove the garment of slavery. Remove the garment of slavery.
0: Prayer. Gbadura Jesu Oluwa wa eyin le ladua yi e da tin ba oja.
1: The creature that is wrestling with you,
0: ko fe mo bo se je,
1: it doesn't want to know who you are.
0: Ladua yi,
1: pray this prayer.
0: Oluwa,
1: oh Lord,
0: ogu ti mo ja ti mi o le bori,
1: the battle that I cannot overcome, that I've been battling for long, and I have no strength to overcome. Make me overcome tonight. Fight for me. Where I am weak. Fight for me. Where I am weak.
0: Pray
1: for Jesus.
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0: Jesu Kristi Oluwa wa.
1: Amen.
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1: Secondly,
0: ye ka jo pariwo.
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0: Oluwa,
1: oh Lord,
0: siwaju ogun mi,
1: go before my battle
0: lo.
1: From today,
0: siwaju ogun awon omo mi,
1: go before the battle of my children
0: lo.
1: Go before the host of my
0: ogun oko mi,
1: go before the host of my
0: lo.
1: In the name of Jesus,
0: siwaju ogun aya mi,
1: go before the host of my
0: lo.
1: Of my husband,
0: olori ogun o,
1: the war lo.
0: Fight
1: the battle. In the name of Jesus.

0: fight for my battle, O Lord. 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Go before me.
1: Soro jade.
0: Go before my children. Go before my wife and fight for our battles. In the name of Jesus. Fight for our battles.
1: Well, well. Ni oruko Jesu Kristi Oluwa wa.
0: Amen. Are you with me?
1: Bi mo ti duro yen mo gba message kan.
0: I heard as I'm standing.
1: Dakun ba mi gbadura yen.
0: Please pray.
1: Oluwa.
0: O Lord,
1: okun to fi so won mole ninu ran mi.
0: The rule that is used to tie them down. My generation. When the rope is put on their legs, or wherever they might put it, they will release the rope. When he goes, when he rounds, at the time you want to get to the source, they will drag him back. As he's reversing, any work he might be doing. Any work he might be doing is empty. A rope are tied around him. A rope are
1: tied.
0: South.
1: Hold
0: on. The rope that is used to tie them down in the generation, that we cannot run to
1: glory.
0: On me, on my children, let them be caught. 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
1: 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I had opportunity to go into the realm where carnal body can never enter. 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
1: The danger there is this.
0: Iwo gba.
1: You pray.
0: Tori wa so eru yen kale bayi.
1: Because the Lord will be
0: awon ko de gbe.
1: And some people will carry.
0: Awon to de gbe yen.
1: And those who carry.
0: O de nikan na fe gbe ka.
1: They want to put it on some people.
0: Listen to me. 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
1: Don't pray yet.
0: Jade lara mi. 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
1: Don't let me take the father's time.
0: Wo mi ma do soju kan pa ma se bayi.
1: You will be shaking. You started jumping. You shout,
0: Lord.
1: Every load of badness overloading my life.
0: Remove.
1: I reject this load.
0: Every
1: load
0: of my life.
1: I reject this load.
0: Man, so kale.
1: I offload it.
0: Every load, every generation,
1: that my parents are offload. I offload it.
0: God, Jesus Christ, Oluwa. Bye.
1: Let's pray for our father that God has just used.
0: Imam. Seiki. Ti Oluwa yi pada to the bishop.
1: Seyi that was turned to bishop. Oluwa seun.
0: Ina ajo won ti pari won se bere ni won nilo iranlowo wa.
1: They need our help in prayer.
0: They target them awa ta sumo won la mo nkan ti awon to hun se nitori ti won.
1: Those that close to them, they know what they are waging war against him.
0: Won le kolopa rin won le go security rin Jesu ni odi ati apata won.
1: He made them. Let's pray for him. That God should make their shed. And he should help him. Every trap set for him. So that they can catch him. That the trap should fail.

0: go.
1: I want you to stand up and shout glory.
0: Pariwo go yesi atobi.
1: Shout glory unto mighty.

0: this day we pray. You that have not slept.
1: Hallelujah.
0: Hallelujah. Hallelujah. Hallelujah.
1: Please,
0: I want your heart and your soul to be here. Because the God of our Father is here. He has not stood there before.
1: He's
0: here before the meeting. And he's here right now. For you that can set you
1: heaven.
0: For all the reproach that follow you. Every reproach that follow you. As your heaven is
1: signed.
0: I promise you, church. Please, ma, please, sir. I want you to stay firm. He said, those who call his name shall be saved. If you call his name this night, he's ready to serve you out of
1: fear.
0: And for you, you can lift up your
1: hands.
0: I decree by the name of Solomon. I decree by the apostle
1: of
0: Abraham. Every reproach that follow you. Every battle that stand in you. If you can stand powerfully, the fire consumes. The time they gave me is small and it's
1: not
0: long. But day before yesterday, and I saw some dreams. As I'm coming this night, and before they wake me, when I
1: lay
0: down, and the Lord took me to another
1: dimension.
0: Yeah. For you that came to this garden, and that your life is run, and the light kept in a room, in the light that I will
1: offer.
0: If you can say
1: amen, Lord, why this night,
0: fire take you out. I want you to stand firm. Before two people I went to the market. Some to go and sell. Other ones to go and buy. Some will go and look. But if you can lift up your
1: head,
0: I thank you for the
1: people.
0: If you can sell powerful
1: error,
0: and the world is like market. Somebody is still gathering. And they come to the level of his
1: day.
0: And they say to come to life, not as
1: you.
0: And they say to grow and be a
1: leader.
0: And they say to grow and not
1: have a leader.
0: If you can say
1: amen,
0: let's go to the pros
1: of the
0: truth. Let's go to save for the
1: truth.
0: And if I can say
1: amen.
0: Amen. Amen. Amen. Amen. Amen. Amen. Amen. Amen. And you will pray this prayer. You will shout. The room that I forgot to
1: meet.
0: And for the word that saw you. You will shout this night. That room that they forgot to
1: meet.
0: And for the word that
1: saw you.
0: And they also
1: to
0: pray in the name of Jesus.
1: Hello.
0: In Jesus' name we pray.
2: We are being sick by the Lord of my love, man, so far I want some pray.
0: If you are doing meeting in my side, I always tell people.
2: But
0: if there's if you are doing a workers meeting, or if I have prayer with Ochal alone, and I ask them,
2: Timotimbo,
0: where I'm coming from. I didn't see that people are doing meeting. And they said, Daddy, we are here. I don't see you with body, but I don't see you with goodness. And I was coming, I
2: was
0: supposed to see some bicycles like 30 here. I don't know whether you are doing
2: meeting.
0: How many people they will pray, they will be like they will die.
2: Mani, akamori pe to park moto bi mewa bayi.
0: And they just say, you just park 10 vehicles like this.
2: Sugba mori pe tenant ni gbogbo yin.
0: But I see that all of you are tenants.
2: Mi o re ni to ni pe daddy ran pastor kan ko wa lo ba mi se foundation le.
0: I didn't see someone that has said, daddy please send pastor.
2: Ko send Olorun strength, ko send to se fun Olorun to Olorun ma je ni.
0: There's somebody that do for God and God forgive.
2: One more drug,
0: and you will pray.
2: Do my jack on a loan, say, but it's in bad money. I have Paleo, and yes, I'm an ah. And you say, but they're on the penny. Was I am being my lay anywhere? Me of you, lady, in
0: that. If we require a dream meeting, I'll just say, who is there? Nobody's there.
1: Who was okay?
2: Tell them my prayer, what good was it?
0: But I'm pulling them up so that they will know what they are doing.
2: Simple, say, why don't you call
0: you? Are you not the same? The same last year?
2: You are correct,
0: I want you to turn your heart.
2: Your
0: life must change. Your lifestyles must change. And there before yesterday, I saw some people in grave. And that graveyard, they begin to bury some people. I said, God, what is this? And the Lord told me that if there's a meeting that you are preparing for, that the life of some people that their death among the living, they are just walking but have died.
2: They are just a walking corpse.
0: One under the opposite.
2: Let me tell you.
0: And all
2: what I'm going to do tomorrow.
0: Oh, God, I
2: will bring them out of that graveyard.
0: And I will breed a breed of life. And
2: they'll
0: become a living. I don't know that there is somebody that can breed a life. I don't know death that I come to.
1: You are what all about Beloki.
0: And if your right hand is all,
1: you want to only be a cool and
0: will work like a living.
1: Like
0: if your aim
1: no, is to speak like a lion,
0: amen. You will shout, "Oh, stop, and will take me back to where they gave back to
1: you."
0: They are burying me too. In that graveyard of my
1: father.
0: And when they are buried, the glory
1: is out.
0: I take my glory. Release me tonight. You the graveyard.
1: The
0: way they came back to me. And they are taking the
1: glory.
0: Release my glory.
1: Hear
0: the word of God, the God of hosts.
1: And don't down to your land, and don't damn it.
0: He have created everything that a prophet has
1: done. We are down.
0: And all the book
1: of,
0: of where you are coming from. And what you will be.
1: What in the angel?
0: And I said the angel to take it out.
1: Okay.
0: Lift all your
1: right hand.
0: I don't know what the right
1: hand is supposed to be.
0: But I want to
1: pray. Don't
0: and because of God,
1: I remember
0: what is coming out. If you can say
1: amen,
0: I don't have the power that's
1: taking me to the
0: place. I want the captives. If your amen can say
1: amen
0: tonight,
1: God
0: will take you out.
1: Kaili masina kabetilia.
2: Kaili masina kabetilia. Ah, one fair neka. One fair yare teni. What do I fellow miss?
0: They marry someone, your mother, and they follow another person. But the key that not gather to
1: go. Oh,
0: and you are in the
1: game.
0: They tell you to death among
1: you.
0: Leave that as
1: all.
0: I command today. And the God that
1: doesn't have a
0: right. And it's God.
1: The
0: God that stands with
1: me.
0: And I enter
1: your
0: I go to. If you can say
1: amen.
0: Amen.
2: Kaili masida. Ya ki bose kan sami me.
0: Let someone come close
1: to you.
0: Something is working
1: in
0: your
1: head.
0: And the impossibility
1: is true.
0: And whenever he works,
1: and
0: know what the promise of
1: faith is.
0: Everywhere that
1: Jesus is
0: that is such a
1: world.
0: You can say,
1: you
0: the foot of
1: Yes, sir.
0: For where someone is looking for way out
1: everywhere,
0: and you are buried yourself.
1: What if possible, baby brown? No one fishes say
0: they use a shortcut.
1: What for?
0: They put him among the
1: banana,
0: and that's why they kept your life. And that day your life
1: will
0: be
1: saved.
0: God,
1: if it is what you want about your
0: kid, where I'm looking for solution, that I bury my life.
1: If it is what you want about your
0: kid, where I'm looking for solution,
1: if it is bury your glory,
0: that I bury my glory.
1: Holy
0: Spirit, God,
1: yes,
0: set me free.
1: God, yes, sir. Yes, sir. Aha. Badada. Yes, sir. Sorambe. Yes.
0: You lift up your right hand.
1: You take your knee,
0: and you are two.
1: So
0: but you are the only one that
1: survived.
0: One has died.
1: That's what is quick.
0: They are praying the glory of God. Hear the word of God. I command the glory.
1: For
0: that glory. Because you are living. You are not a death. If you can say
1: it,
0: you will circle
1: that
0: life. Amen.
1: And it can be
0: someone is saying, if you are happy, and they reply you, because of the mark of
1: entry,
0: and it deserves your
1: commander,
0: and they have become a
1: father,
0: and the book of
1: Ezekiel
0: 16:44, for who has said the prayer, and the son of you, and because of the love of your mother, like one of the
1: son,
0: and that's the
1: problem,
0: and that's the cause. If you can lift up your
1: hands,
0: you the mark of
1: entry.
0: You the mark of entry.
1: You
0: the mark of death.
1: You
0: the mark of
1: evil.
0: You the mark of evil. Hear the word of God. Every
1: entrance,
0: and the Bible says,
1: "He
0: said he that is
1: walking,
0: and the kind of
1: man
0: he said my every
1: story,
0: and my every
1: story.
0: You this mark of
1: entry.
0: You the mark of
1: evil."
0: They told you,
1: are
0: you
1: a bolo ya koma?
0: You supposed to be a
1: mother wife. You
0: supposed to be
1: a mother wife.
0: Because this time,
1: you make it here. Think we are just by Jakule.
0: Two people have suffered from
1: a
0: deadly failure. Hear the word of God.
1: I
0: see the rest of everybody
1: together.
0: Is working with
1: God.
0: And the
1: word of God,
0: you can leave the two hands. Somebody that will
1: use
0: to make your dream come to pass. Somebody that will
1: use
0: to make your vision to come to pass. If you can say
1: that,
0: the authority
1: comes.
0: Amen.
1: Now what do you okay?
0: Lift all your hands.
1: My neighbor could see that.
0: That's the convention. That five people. And he said, God, he will do this. And that time is
1: up.
0: Your time has come.
1: He's super.
0: The combination.
1: Man, you fire.
0: For somebody that will
1: for
0: the combination.
1: Man, glory.
0: For somebody that will lift
1: your hands.
0: The combination.
1: Man, do your go no
0: for the somebody that will take
1: off your
0: pants. What are the cloth of death are living in my body?
1: Give me a show, who say?
0: The cloth of death.
1: No, me alive.
0: In the living, the life
1: of my body.
0: The host of heaven will remove it.
1: What if you are in your damn when it can be?
0: If you are
1: in damn when it can be, you are not about seguing along
0: my
1: head. What if you are there? You don't damn my year in the car.
0: He has used the power to.
1: What a support man, you are there? You don't damn my year in the car.
0: He has used the power to.
1: What a support man, you.

0: hero. Could you also could say, Lord, my life? We are in a boy, in a boy, a sorrow, a boy. Abadaru. Yesu, Oluwa wa.
1: Egbe ama binu egbe owo mejeji oke.
2: Please don't be angry. Lift up your two hands.
1: Mori awon kan ti won da majemu.
2: I see some people
1: ninu ijo kan si ijo kan.
2: I see some people they make a covenant from church to church.
1: Gege bi osise.
2: They are using the Bible to be a covenant.
1: Bai ni ko sele.
2: If you leave this church, this church will happen.
1: Tell your kiri.
2: And that cause is falling.
1: What if ijo yen le loni?
2: And you have left this church.
1: Sugbo ti gbagbe majemu to mo ara
2: re. The covenant you made.
1: Okay, dada.
2: You will shout.
1: So.
2: Yeah.
1: Gbogbo eniyan mi ma.
2: Every
1: you didn't view me at what I've been saying.
2: That they used to work.
1: Don't tell me a logo. Don't tell me a year ago.
2: Let's follow you.
1: Nobody have been making
2: a sample.
1: Let me do it again.
2: We will start as a
1: problem. What do you want to do? What do you want to do? What do you want to do? What do you want to do? What do you
2: want to
1: do? What do you want to do?
2: If you can say,
1: what do you want to do? Shiradu. Shiradu. Shiradu. Shiradu. Shiradu. Shiradu. Shiradu. Shiradu. Shiradu. Shiradu.
2: Amen. That cause doesn't stop you again. That cause doesn't stop you again. That stop doesn't cause you again.
1: It be like some ushers.
2: I said that cause doesn't stop you again. That cause doesn't stop you again. That cause doesn't stop you again. That cause doesn't stop you again.
1: I will
2: do the second prayer.
1: When you see a Jericho, my gagatory on my shelling.
2: He said they capped the Jericho because
1: of the sword.
2: In the book of Joshua, he said, if I can enter with the
1: Lord, what is of Joshua?
2: And the Lord of Joshua.
1: But if Jericho, Leonora,
2: because I deliver Jericho to you.
1: Wait, let it all was safe for
2: all. Promise God, promise you. Because of the word that
1: God has
2: said, and it didn't allow to come to pass.
1: If you can
2: say, you are
1: the God of God.
2: Amen. You will shout. Everyone of
1: God,
2: that is taking from my life. Everyone of
1: God,
2: that is
1: loving
2: you.
1: Wow! Oh dear, you never know. Oh yeah, my water, my water, my water. Oh sorrow, aha! I water. Sorrow, man. Yesu, Oluwa.
2: Amen.
1: What do you call bad? Wow!
2: Are you supposed to pray? Oh,
1: do you call bad woman?
2: You supposed to pray.
1: But sir,
2: yeah. If you can say amen, I take your destiny out of the wilderness. Which kind of
1: your
2: journey doesn't come to pass.
1: The
2: spirit, but not the word to see. That bad thing that surrounded you. If you can lift up your legs, and if you can say amen, I stand it up. I take your with
1: amen.
2: Who is giving you the food of dark wilderness?
1: That power of
2: wishes
1: and
2: wilderness
1: that together.
2: I will turn the rest of stone that makes your life to be easy. That you don't allow to have a peace. If you can say amen, I said to God, that will be out.
1: Okay, I want to near to pay you a word. Okay,
2: I want you to lift your hands.
1: Ogua, jogu bayi.
2: And the glory of
1: God near to pay you.
2: Who are our
1: enemies?
2: Yeah.
1: Get your mouth messy, amen.
2: Let our mouth messy, amen.
1: Get the devil out, son.
2: Let the devil out, son.
1: Get the police out, son.
2: Let the police out,
1: son. Get the brother bring out, son.
2: Let brother bring out, son.
1: Get the man to do, son.
2: Let everybody say, amen.
1: Samuel, you pray well.
2: And he says, son,
1: you must shalom.
2: I said to
1: him,
2: I want you to pray.
1: Jokpa ogua yaraba ba.
2: Every lamp of glory.
1: Jokpa jaya ma.
2: Every
1: lamp
2: that touches
1: you,
2: that touches
1: you,
2: that touches you, that touches you, that touches you, that touches you, that touches you, that touches you, that touches you, that touches you, that touches you, that touches you, that touches you, that touches you, that touches you, that touches you, that touches you, that touches you, that touches you, that touches you, that touches you, that touches you, that touches you, that touches you, that touches you, that touches you, that touches you, that touches you, that touches you, that touches you, that touches you, that touches you, that touches you, that touches you, that touches you, that touches you, that touches you, that touches you, that touches you, that touches you, that touches you, that touches you, that touches you, that touches you, that touches you, that touches you, that touches you, that touches you, that touches you, that touches you, that touches you, that touches you, that touches you, that touches you, that touches you, that touches you, that touches you, that touches you, that touches you, that touches you, that touches you, that touches you, that touches you, that touches you, that touches you, that touches you, that touches you, that touches you, that touches you

0: but does it have a
1: worker?
0: I don't
1: know. I do a testimony.
0: I don't know. I
1: don't
0: know.
1: I don't know.
0: I please, amen. It's answer to prayer.
2: But
0: it has been like 15 years now.
2: On Sunday.
0: And I told God, somebody is among them. And I'm sending that
2: party.
0: Someone that has it. And if you say you are
2: saying
0: me, and someone is standing
2: with
0: back. He said, I take it from you.
2: Mama, sir.
0: And Mama, sir.
2: On your Monday.
0: For the Monday.
2: Have you Tuesday, then?
0: Or Tuesday.
2: The appointment letter.
0: And they give you appointment letter.
2: 2016.
0: They say 2016.
2: And yet he said,
0: someone that
2: don't know. So tell
0: him, but the person I have the prophecy. He's walking in
1: Tony
0: the
1: and the fear, big ballow.
0: Because someone has taken
1: away.
0: You lift out your two hands.
1: I
0: command now. And the light that people will see you. The glory that will show. The glory that take away.
1: Hey, my don't poke you.
0: The covenant that's
1: lost you. I
0: don't see you.
1: I don't see you.
0: I don't see you.
1: I don't see you. I
0: for this side,
1: oh, for Julian is so
0: and time the western
2: kindly must sit.
1: Oh, for Julian,
0: the cost of time western.
1: Don't be on any boot.
0: That say you not have a place to stay.
1: If you are better, what if Peter go to my
0: wife? Say your angel will get
1: born. I say, get the sea water.
0: The authority
1: to be a foul to you.
0: For this side,
1: I just at two or ever. What have you got that on the bit of coin? Oh, yeah, get it out.
0: Oh, man.
1: I'm fine. Quite low, but just get out.
0: The arrow come out.
1: But why, sir?
0: Every sickness.
1: Don't you have my yoke?
0: That's what I'm doing.
1: You want to make it? Give up, okay.
0: Give your two
1: hands. Oh, yes, up.
0: You lift your
1: legs.
0: You lift your legs.
1: And you're fine, sir.
0: Every arrow
1: of sickness. You build your man.
0: That be like a wall.
1: And you're fine, bless
0: you. Every arrow of
1: death. And you're fine.
0: Who said that we
1: talk to the sickness? To cancer for
0: God that made the
1: cancer in you. To be okay.
0: You
1: can lift your level.
0: You the foot of
1: an hour.
0: Hear the word of
1: God.
0: Amen. You will start talking.
1: Oh, damn it, whoa.
0: Everyone that stop
1: me. Oh, yeah.
0: Oh, fall.
1: Wow.
0: Oh, God. Oh, God. Oh, God. In Jesus' name we pray.
1: I saw
0: a young man this
1: year. And
0: whenever they go,
1: they
0: empty. All the men lift up your
1: hands.
0: Hear the word of God tonight. Every word that says you go, you come
1: back.
0: They say you go to the journey, you come back.
1: father London
3: and brother, you go back to your
1: London,
3: you went to your family now.
1: Said,
3: I return your
1: blessing
3: and today they want to call you
1: son.
3: You speak as a name of Jesus. I speak as a name of Jesus for that covenant. That covenant,
1: you
3: can live
1: your
3: amen. In Jesus' name we pray. Lift up your two hands. You will open your eyes. You look at your life. And you say the change has come. I do not say the same to your side. Look at somebody beside you.
1: I went to a leg bearer.
3: I the direction of prophets. Do not see the life of
1: sin.
3: Do not see the push of sin.
1: You want your Lord to what you want. Relax.
3: Yeah, who that the helpers be sitting for
1: you? See a guaca war.
3: That the enter you.
1: Lord, me make it la. Lord, I just emit to all the lale.
3: Amen. Amen. Amen.
1: Yes, sir.
3: Amen.
1: Yes, sir.
3: Amen.
1: Amen.
3: Amen.
1: Lord, by Jesus,
3: amen.
1: Aha, you must say that correctly. Yes, sir. Yes, sir. Ah, we highly na uri kasi da ireti.
3: I saw the angel of transformation.
1: Oh,
3: he entered to some people last.
1: Oh my God. I only must see the character. Oh, come back in the return to so and to my car.
3: And there's a word in your family that I say nobody will get to
1: it. Yeah, what? Okay.
3: Yes,
1: sir, I'm
3: going
1: to get you. And I
3: remove the
1: same.
3: I remove the same.
1: Oh, yeah, Lord, you're on.
3: Oh, go.
1: Lord, go just hold your Lord your honor.
3: Amen. That prayer I want to pray now. You will say amen.
1: Go, Dada.
3: You stand firm. And when our father Oyelami is alive, I have a privilege
1: to
3: have a counter with his life. But
1: I don't know those who are in spirit with me.
3: That's the day.
2: Mo ti fi irin se bi bayi.
3: And they don't
2: mo baba so me ni oko ro ni jada ko do ba ti di akoko kan ma lo ma je mo.
3: And there's a father you call
2: lori awon eyan ko wo ti o sele ko
3: du kan to pe.
2: Ni be yen ni mo
3: so si. I was sleeping there.
2: Mo gba dua.
3: I was praying.
2: Be ni mo wo nu yan lo.
3: And I entered to this.
2: I ni ma see that card there. E gbe owo to le ori.
3: And you lift up your hands.
2: Bi owo to le ori re.
3: Lift up your hands.
2: Mo wa ri pe won mu irun baba ki se bi irun awon eyan se wa.
3: And I said they take the baba
2: yen. E ma awon be di oloko atijo yen.
3: And that's the, all those old years.
2: I don't know the
3: shame they used to do the
2: bed.
3: And I see a 12-year on the father's and they begin to
2: stress
3: it on each other and it means we enjoy
2: the heaven.
3: And that's why his work cannot be changed. And the covenant of the son is different. And as I will open my eyes and they didn't do this one, it was a line and the Baba was standing. He said, come.
2: I went
3: there.
2: Omade re o ti ri nkan
3: o si
2: gba nkan
3: he said look inside you have
2: seen something.
3: I decree to your life.
2: Olorun ni ti o ye lami.
3: And the governor of the
2: land. O ni so gba yin ni mo so bi
3: yo. That's what he says to
2: say. Look at where for awon eyan re.
3: And he said to pray.
2: Let me go let me say.
3: For those who can say.
2: Ase to so ipe po mo.
3: The governor that
2: God said to make mo fi baje ti wa
3: ka lu. And the governor is saying.
2: O bari ami se.
3: To can say.
2: Ase ye da wa dua. I say, you're down with blood.
3: Amen. Amen.
2: Man, this is the courage. We are 2016, I'll be 2014.
3: Maybe in 1916 or 1914.
2: Baba, now worry, Baba, push on.
3: And the father says, see a
2: fat man. No, you do.
3: And the dream was coming.
2: O si padia wa.
3: And he met him.
2: O parema wa lala.
3: And he was disappearing. His
2: one ekwe on fi odua wa kegon.
3: And he now say, give him odua wa.
2: Orie apore re gelori bugwaye.
3: And so that he can
2: Subhan
3: be
2: over. Orie apore re gelori luto tiron. Ibe oya oye wa lo ba mi si eguko.
3: He say oye go and open the source of that place.
2: Wala sala kilo wa ni governor.
3: And that time they
2: Baba wa lo be.
3: He went there.
2: O wa lo si eguko.
3: He removed the
2: cross. Wa wa ni gbogbo eniyan.
3: And everybody.
2: Aso ti wa wa lojo na.
3: Everybody.
2: Na fi sure fu wa.
3: They begin to
2: be like don't do any 2014.
3: And when 1940.
2: Wa wa ninu iru iran be.
3: I was in the
2: two. Wa lo baba na re.
3: I see.
2: Wo yo be ko so asi bayi.
3: And
2: the people
3: are
2: going to say.
3: And where
2: are you going?
3: He said,
2: you must have padded one.
3: As I was meeting,
2: and he was
3: meeting. What about
2: the Lord? He said, go,
3: go, go.
2: Okay, Lou Yami.
3: What
2: did you say? He said,
3: that way, I said, And as the day when our father was there, he was doing a meeting. And as a woman was coming
2: from the house,
3: and the Bible he said,
2: "See your word is in Beluri."
3: It's your
2: hand. Who sent Joseph for?
3: Who the sent one and deliver?
2: Talu Joseph, banu jebo.
3: Who deliver a bad news to you?
2: Talu Joseph, abame.
3: Who deliver a?
2: Ti banu jebo, abame fi sele.
3: And that the sent
2: one. Oh, Allah wa mi awo woli.
3: Call under the.
2: Allah wa baba wa to su suba ti ipero so. Fue dato ni amese. Bora ise ye jade pa.
3: I send that word.
2: Bora meje mu ye jade pa.
3: I send that.
2: Gbogbo ise buruku ta je
3: ko ise da. Lord,
2: we just in that baby
3: back. Amen.
2: In that baby back.
3: Amen.
2: In that baby back.
3: Amen. And as a minister of God, we are together at the altar. He said, Father was telling him.
4: now so
5: hey mo ku ni tabi mo si wa lai
4: even though I die or alive
5: ti oro ba ruju
4: if something spill
5: was me you down low
4: come and
5: Olorun ye na mi afẹ ri o
4: the God of Olorun to see
5: Olorun ge bayi lo ye na mi wo
4: the God of Gabriel was the Lord to see
5: baba so fun lenu kenu
4: he said
5: la baja
4: he said
5: o ti lo ni o si wa na
4: he has got
5: ti oro ba ruju mo
4: if something
5: bi Olorun mi yo down low
4: oh my God we are so
5: Olorun mi awon woli
4: the God of prophet
5: Olorun ge bayi lo ye na mi
4: the God of Gabriel
5: then the Lord me say
4: you can say no
5: yan en fe iyanu awon alaisan fe iwosan
4: every single day
5: the God of Daniel go
4: every purpose of the God of glory
5: we are what on you okay
4: lift up your hands and I was a battle
5: Baba?
4: He rose against me one time I came to meet father he said father he said bring your head he placed iron on me go and tell them like this I send you out with power and authority.
5: What is so?
4: They have slept. I send you with fire and authority. Be in spirit right now. The power that shake the land. The power that arrow does
5: it.
4: The power that bring goodness. And I'm standing for that 1 year like this. He say you are a side of prophet. How much is your hand? I said, Father, I just a transport. And he put that in the pocket. He gave me 2,000. He said, take. From today, you will not lack of money. He said, don't spend it.
5: Keep it.
4: I don't talk about somebody's particular life. And I'm talking about my life. I kept it. I now called me. And if I'm a revival, I said, look like this. Forever you check your
5: hey, okay,
4: you lift all your
5: hands.
4: I decree today the power of
5: war,
4: the power of blessing, the author of blessing, for those who can say are you saying amen of CSC?
5: Amen.
4: And the father say, ask for prayer. I go ask for power. Ask for power. Power that turned
5: I
4: don't know how many people that will come back with glory.
5: Amen.
4: Look at some mother that did the auction but they cannot stand well again and they doesn't have a child that can lift her up
6: kò tí gbogbo aṣọ tó wà lórí ìkọ́ kò tí daṣọ gidi.
7: And the clothes and the anger is at not
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7: 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And you say amen like this.
6: Ìyá tèmi kú ní 101.
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7: grave, you be getting up.
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6: still
7: 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Mo
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6: Power
7: that
6: saw
7: the
6: sort of
7: glory.
6: Lord, why just hold your glory over
7: me? Amen.
6: Gbagbara. Gbagbara.
7: You see power.
6: Gbagbara.
7: You see power.
6: Gbagbara.
7: You see power.
6: Gbagbara.
7: You see power.
6: Gbagbara.
7: You see power.
6: Gbagbara. 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Gbagbara. Gbagbara. Gbagbara. Lord, why just hold your gbagbara?
7: Amen.
6: See how you are.
7: Strain your hand front.
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7: 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And the Lord says that's a man that he removed the curse of a woman.
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7: 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And the oldest of fire and
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6: 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Yes, sir. Lord, why just die now?
7: Amen.
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7: That some people may think this.
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7: And you come back like that.
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9: o ni ta lo fe ki ya re ora keke debi to mo re wa ra
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9: ki se loju alawo
10: it's not a dream
9: wa ma lefu aropin ti won ro ya
10: I now know the level of
9: agbara ti o se ropin
10: for power that cannot make it to stop you
9: that
10: power that the world thinks that you see your glory and begin to cry.
9: Amen. Hey, man.
10: Who carry a sacrifice
9: Lord,
10: of
9: Jesus? Amen.
10: Amen.
9: Amen.
10: Amen.
9: O ti bi gbagbara Olorun.
10: Amen.
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10: 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Amen.
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10: Amen.
9: Ibo lo mu photo re atoruko re lo fun
10: are. Where did you place your photo and yourself?
9: Ti won ni ki ya nu osele, ti osele tan lo wa dupe. 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
10: ba. Amen.
9: Ni ala ya ra koja lo be loruko
10: Amen.
9: Amen.
10: Can you lift other hands as if you want to receive goodness? Every time of good that they took away from you. Every time of good that took away from all the
9: altars.
10: Every good time that took away from you. And they make you
9: take
10: away from
9: you.
10: For goodness they took away from you.
9: For
10: several
9: reasons.

0: That's one, the way we open for five people. That will take your children to another state.
1: Another
0: one way we open for you that has been failure. The world has opened.
1: Baba mi tin be ni oro atitile kun alakala ti je ki yanu ti e o sele.
0: They have closed the door.
1: Atiti e papada.
0: They have closed that door.
1: Oh, wa ri alai.
0: Here the one of God tonight.
1: Oku alabubu.
0: Everybody.
1: Don't say ri adu alowo re.
0: That touch your
1: God. Don't worry mi se.
0: Lo ta se ma.
1: Alaye wo re ba.
0: Amen.
1: Alabuku na ni.
0: A bad dreams. This bad dreams. If you can say amen. Who tells
1: you
0: that? Amen. Amen. Amen. Amen.
1: Amen.
0: Amen.
1: Amen.
0: You will work for God before you go.
1: Mo fe eyan sabi mewa.
0: I need like 10 more.
1: Emi na get number 1.
0: And I'm number first.
1: Tole fi 20,000.
0: If you can, that can give 20,000.
1: Say Lord, Lord, ma bo
0: to help the work of the ministry.
1: 20,000.
0: 10 ushers.
1: Number 1. Mo fe eyan mesan si.
0: I am number 1. I need 9 people.
1: Mi o ni ko ti idoku.
0: I didn't say you should see that.
1: Mi o wo ton re okay.
0: Lift all your hands.
1: E ma bo ni waju mama.
0: 20,000. I want you to come from mama.
1: 20,000.
0: 20,000.
1: Yes, ma bo.
0: Come.
1: Tori pe
0: because
1: o ri ore re to ti.
0: You will see a good thing.
1: 20,000.
0: 20,000.
1: 20,000.
0: 20,000.
1: 20,000.
0: 20,000.
1: Oku awa bi maro.
0: He remain 5 people.
1: E ma bere o ti e fe be ti wa
0: waju. Just begin to ask what you need.
1: Yeah, e ma bere nkan.
0: Begin to ask what you need.
1: 20,000.
0: 20,000.
1: 10,000 join one.
0: 10,000 following them.
1: Ma bo, ma bo, ma bo.
0: Come, come, come.
1: Egberun mewa.
0: 10,000.
1: Ma bo.
0: Follow them.
1: Tori o si ti jade ko
0: ni wa. Because the baba that I'm out of the begin to ask.
1: You want to join 5,000 with
0: this. 5,000 join them.
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1: Wakati re nare.
0: This is your hour.
1: 5,000. Mabo, mabo.
0: Come, come.
1: Mabo, rete fellow wolo.
0: Ask for what you need from God.
1: 5,000. Mabo, ni waju bi.
0: Come, come.
1: 3,000
0: join.
1: 2,000
0: join.
1: Mabo, mabo. Tori wakati re.
0: Come, come.
1: Hey, my baby, two fellow.
0: Ask for what you need from God.
1: Egberun, make it join
0: 2,000.
1: And my baby, Kakalawa.
0: Begin to ask for one thing for God.
1: My baby, my
0: begin to ask one thing for God.
1: Alone, bad in the affair.
0: The God, this is what I want.
1: I'm bad in the affair.
0: God, I'm in this what I want.
1: I'm bad in the affair. For me.
0: And this is what I want you to do for me.
1: Mamba, mamba, mamba.
0: Come, come, come.
1: Egberun, make it join
0: 2,000. Join them.
1: My baby, Kakalawa.
0: Ask for what you need.
1: My baby, Kakalawa.
0: Ask for what you need.
1: Egberun, can the one and my body.
0: 1,000, you have come.
1: Mamba, my join one.
0: Come, my join.
1: Mamba, mamba.
0: Come.
1: Tori wakati re de.
0: Your hours has come. Your hours has come.
1: Oh, don't ever want to know be lose.
0: You will not be like a church and be like
1: a no be a toro jema.
0: You will not be like a beggar again. God will send the carriers. 1,000 join them.
1: My baby to fellow Allah.
0: Ask for what you need.
1: Lord,
0: God.
1: Lord, this
0: is what I want. Lord, this is what I want. This is what I want.
1: My baby, my baby.
0: Begin to ask.
1: My baby.
0: To ask.
1: Bere kan to fe lowo Olorun re.
0: Ask what you want for God.
1: Olorun be ni mo fe ko se fun me.
0: This what I want to do for me.
1: Be ni mo fe.
0: This what I want.
1: O pataki be ni mo fe.
0: This what I want.
1: Yo yo yo my baby lowo Olorun.
0: This what I want.
1: Olorun ni wo ye odun to bo.
0: God, in the next year.
1: Emi ni kan fe da gbogbo
0: to pade. I want to come and give you.
1: Mo fe finance pade yi.
0: I want to finance this meeting.
1: Emi ni kan so Olorun
0: me. I myself.
1: Ya ibukunlu me.
0: I want to.
1: Ya ibukunlu me. 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
0: Surround me
1: with
0: words.
1: Very, very.
0: So that we will just ask. Ask one thing, from God. Ask one thing from God.
1: Orugbo Jesu.
0: Amen.
1: I want to say on my list, Sammy. Orugbo Jesu.
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2: this account number 20 45.
1: Account number you know what you pay.
2: Account number 20 45 48 85 68. First Bank CAC National Osha Nigeria. Again 20 45 48 85 68. First Bank 20 45 48 85 68. First Bank CAC. Okay, sir. Sorry, sir. Thank you. 20 45 48 85 68. First Bank CAC National Ocha Nigeria. Can I call it again? 20 45 48 85 68. First Bank CAC National Ocha Nigeria.
1: Praise the Lord.
2: Hey, Oluwa logo. As I was coming out, and pray this prayer as God put it in my heart. On your seat. I want us to do that. Everybody be on your feet. I don't want to force anybody. And if I say another statement, you now pray. And if say that the prophet doesn't tell you, he left for you. I didn't say you should stand up.
1: Joko.
2: Sit down. Those who are on your feet, I say you should stand up. Be on your
1: feet.
2: And those who that say to stand. And those people that stand, I want you to pray.
1: Oh yeah, Joko.
2: You sit down. As you are sitting, you cannot tell God. God, give me a seat of joy. I'm a children. God plant a seat of joy.

0: Praise the Lord. 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
1: Hallelujah.
0: Hey, go
1: please.
0: It's a show on call for my tele. After that, I'm a group here. Come I should buy. Am I Baluru can make up for you?
1: Please, if you want to join. If you want to join the group of the servant of God, please, after we finish the program, you come and join in.
0: Somebody, there's
1: a touchlight lost but
0: found
1: with a covenant evidence.
0: Ni ago marun a tun ji abere adura wa wakati kan
1: 5 o'clock we will wake and pray for 1 hour
0: 5 to 6
1: ago marun si mefa
0: oluwa yo ran wa lowo
1: the lord will help us
0: ejo ta ba ni pari bayin
1: please after we finish now
0: e to fe gbadura ko ma disturb any elomi
1: those who want to pray don't disturb
0: am ma koruko jesus e tun wa le gbe aniye ko sun
1: he says you go and sleep no prayer again
0: e no ko elu je gbadura when he get
1: lost if you want to pray, you pray silently. Don't disturb others. Don't disturb others. Amen.
2: Praise the Lord.
1: Hallelujah. They told me that they want to carry one of our child to theater for operation. And we will pray for that person. The Lord should meet with him or her. 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So that the parent will come and give thanks to God. 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
1: 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Thank you. Okay, I see you.

0: But Timo Debia Dua.
1: While I was in prayer. The Lord said, in this city where this revival will hold. Said there are many people crying, weeping within.
0: But you know.

0: So a lot of people we meet and interact with, they look so beautiful and handsome, but deep down within they are crying and weeping. The Lord said people in the city that love.
1: Gbogbo ti oro Olorun ati adua yo dole lori o na ni erin.
0: All the teachings and preachings and prayers we center on laughter.
1: Olorun wa dari mi si inu iwe Genesis ti se iwe bere.
0: The Lord led me into the book of Genesis, which is a book of beginning.
1: Ni ori ogun o le eyokan.
0: Chapter 21.
1: Mo fe ka ni ese ikefa.
0: I want to read from verse 6.
1: Sara si wi pe Olorun pa mi lerin, gbogbo eni ti o gbo yo lerin pelu mi.
0: And Sarah said, God had made me to laugh, so that all that hear will laugh together with me. What brought about this statement from the scriptures?
1: Ohun to mu gbolohun yi jade na ni ogun ojo pipe to di sise.
0: It was as a result of the long delayed problem that eventually became conquered.
1: Ba to de ese ikeje yen.
0: In verse 7,
1: oni ta etani iba wa so fun Sara pe yo fi omo fun omo mu.
0: He said, who should have told Sarah in his old age that we give a breast, you know, to a young baby?
1: Kennedy,
0: why?
1: Ojo ogun yen pe pe.
0: The problem has been a long time problem.
1: Iyen lo je ko dabi eni wi pe abi Olorun o ni se mo, abi Olorun o ni se mo.
0: And that was the reason why it appears impossible, as if God would never hint of it. Tonight you are in such a difficult problem like that tonight. You have gone here and there, the problem still persists. God has entered into a covenant with us. There is no one weeping here that will not go back laughing. We are not just flattering you, we are declaring unto you the minds of God. I want all the people present here, if you have ever wept before, the time for you to laugh and be joyful has come. Can I hear someone say amen to that? The Bible says, even if joy, weeping and joy,
1: but
0: joy comes in the morning. It was a great thing that Anna went to Shiloh with weeping.
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0: Perhaps you, by the time you got here, you were weeping. You
1: have
0: been having one problem or the other before you reach here. That Lord who has come tonight has that it is time for you to laugh. I want the powerful amen.
1: Lori omo re o si ma rerin.
0: Over your child, you will still laugh.
1: Lori oko re o si ma rerin.
0: Over your husband, the Lord shall make you laugh.
1: Lori aya re o si ma rerin.
0: Over your wife, the Lord shall make you laugh.
1: Lori ise re to ti lo le yen o si ma rerin.
0: Over your job that has crumbled, you
1: will Olorun o le se.
0: There is no work here that the Lord cannot overcome.
1: Eni to pa Abraham ati Sara lerin ayo.
0: The Lord who made it as Sarah and Abraham. I fill them out with laughter. You will observe in that verse 6 that laughter appears two times. And everyone who hears about it, they shall laugh together with me. This week, things, news that people will hear about, all people around you begin to laugh with you.
1: Tonight,
0: it shall happen in your life. Someone who wants to have a laughter of joy.

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1: Up with all your heart.
0: Atini.
1: Oh, Henry, are you?

0: For the name of Jesus, one, as many as we are,
1: oh,
0: is the Lord having so many blessings to pour upon our eyes. But this is a prayer I want us to offer unto
1: the Lord.
0: The Lord is saying there are so many arrows of sorrow in the life of many people. Many people, when they wake up early in the morning, they begin to
1: shout.
0: By the time people say good morning, wipe away his
1: tears.
0: You will call the name of Jesus once. You
1: will
0: cry 3 times, all arrows of sorrow. 3 times. Get out of my life tonight. You will pray with all your.
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0: Get out. Once you get out of your body, whoever is not displayed, it's possible for the arrow to enter.
1: Yes.
0: Right unto God.
1: Ever, do I
0: ever sorrow, get out of my body, get out of my life, get out of my mind, get out of my life. All arrow of sorrow. Get out of my body, get out of my life. Get out of my life. Get out and cry unto God.
1: Let
0: it go.
1: Amen.
0: Amen.
1: Now what is okay?
0: Raise up your hands. Whoever has come to this open revival meeting, he must come with an exceptional faith. Angels are here with letters of good news. And you now shout. God, before this week runs to an end, something that will bring me joy and good tidings. Even through your answer, you may receive a good news. A human being can come to deliver unto you. There is no way the Lord cannot manifest his power. Call the name of Jesus powerfully. Oh God, this is my hands up. Where is my letter of joy? I mustn't weep again. Lord, give me the letter of joy. Open your mouth and pray. You will say 12 thunderous amen.
1: Ke won to wa gbadura fun wa.
0: Before Father God to pray for us.
1: Mo pase.
0: I command I lift all the hands of divine decree and authority tonight. Prophesied God up. Prophet, apostle, Ayobabalola. Father of all used to speak in the name of the Lord. I'm standing in their position to prophesy tonight. Ready to say 12 thunderous
3: amen.
0: All overdue problem that you never
3: will.
0: From tonight. In your
3: bi o ti n sami mejila yen
0: then 12 thunderous amen
3: loruko Jesu o wa
0: la ba a father in the Lord, Dona Ebanja,
4: Fuekita to those states,
0: for those states,
4: Baba Wajire W.O. Falaye,
0: Ebanja W.O. Falaye.
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4: It's okay.
0: Rise upon your feet. All those of you who have obtained a letter of
4: baptism.
0: Hallelujah. Go follow the marriage. For the grace granted unto me.
4: In
0: the name of Jesus.
4: Lord
0: and that of the first is standing by your side. This is the first prayer. Our ministers of God
4: don't pray.
0: According to this prayer belongs to
4: my mother's
0: death for you. It has been said whoever
4: After
0: the second prayers, I pray over each. On the people here tonight,
4: I
0: want you to demonstrate your faith in God. The Bible says, all things are possible to those who believe. I say unto you, from today you shall no longer
4: die.
0: As the Lord liveth and as the Spirit liveth, they won't weep again. Hear ye this
4: prayer.
0: Pray with all your strength. As you begin to pray, miracles will take place. That spirit crying vengeance over that which I
4: know.
0: That cry, that voice, that
4: song,
0: that is crying for vengeance over issues I know I
4: need to do.
0: But tonight, oh God, Lord, over that which you know, over those things your great
4: anger
0: that is fighting against
4: you.
0: And it's now crying for vengeance over you as a person.
4: gbẹ náà lálẹ́ yìí.
0: Ask the Lord to answer the voice tonight.
4: Bàbá kan àgbẹ̀ ni.
0: There was a man who was a farmer.
4: Àgbẹ̀ ni bàbá yẹn.
0: He was a farmer.
4: Ọlọ́run ló mọ ibi tó rìn dé.
0: And nobody is only God.
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0: And there he was told to bring an abilo. He was asked to bring an abilo.
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0: 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Yes, or was okay.
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0: Offer so de Lumina. Offer muy yonwa tiwa halare pulu. 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About you say pa. 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
1: Perhaps this is the situation you are passing through with so many detractors and discouragers all around you.
0: Vigoya tẹ̀síwájú.
1: with courage, you are challenged to move ahead. The Lord your God is before you. One of our hymn writers says, focus on Jesus who is ahead of you. David said, I've set the Lord before me. Look unto the Lord that is before you.
0: Move
1: your focus from all the distractors and discouragers. Surely you will get to your destination. You will now pray this way. Lord, fill me with great courage. To overcome all distractors, discouragers, and dream killers. You better offer this prayer very well. All distractors, dream killers, and discouragers, they are everywhere in the world. Just as they are in the world, you find them also in the church of God.
0: For
1: whoever the Lord is taking to the place of power will not pay attention to them. Offer this prayer with all your strength and your might unto Lord. Lord, great courage.
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1: Lord, fill me with such courage today. I can tell you this morning that God is looking for courageous people with him. Those who may have bad dreams, but with courage, they will throw it away. Those unto whom they will give negative prophecy and they will cancel it by themselves. Those to whom they will prophesy and the prophecy may be negative and they will turn it down. Prayer was going on in a particular church. And that was how somebody began to prophesy. And he was shouting, I pray because 7 people were about to die. Pray because 7 people will die in this church. The servant of the Lord was patient for him till he completed the prophecy. After the person had set you down,
0: and
1: the servant of the Lord then has the person who prophesied, where will the 7 men die? Will it be in this church or somewhere else? What are the offenses of these people before the Lord? Your prophecy should have told us what they have done wrong. And the servant of the Lord then said to the person who prophesied, and he then said unto the person, till I'm transferred away from this church, never should you speak in the name of the Lord to anybody here again. And the prophet of God encouraged the people of God. Allaying their fear, telling them that as I'm speaking right now, I see the blood of Jesus covering you without anybody dying. With courage and boldness, he overthrew that false prophecy.
0: Boya oniruru awon ran ni won ti so fun wa na tabi asotele.
1: Perhaps you have been told of various prophecies that are negatives and visions that are contrary.
0: Yeah, oh, di olowo wa de bi to nlo.
1: Be mindful of those revelations. I'm assuring you, you will get to your destination.
0: Tori alagbara ni Olorun re to gbagbo.
1: Because your God in whom you believe is the Almighty God.
0: O si so nkan ti o le se.
1: And there is nothing he could not do.
0: Ṣugbọn o reti igbese re bayi.
1: But is expecting you to take steps.
0: Gbadua yen lekan si.
1: You pray this prayer once again.
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0: Eya gbadua be.
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0: Lati bori gbogbo eniyan.
1: Without losing heart, without losing faith, without going back, without becoming weary, Lord, come in, Lord, come in, Lord, come in, Lord, come in, Lord, come in, Lord, come in, Lord, come in, Lord, come in, Lord, come in, Lord, come in, Lord, come in, Lord, come in, Lord, come in, Lord, come in, Lord, come in, Lord, come in, Lord, come in, Lord, come in, Lord, come in, Lord, come in, Lord, come in, Lord, come in, Lord, come in, Lord, come in, Lord, come in, Lord, come in, Lord, come in, Lord, come in, Lord, come in, Lord, come in, Lord, come in, Lord, come in, Lord, come in, Lord, come in, Lord, come in, Lord, come in, Lord, come in, Lord, come in, Lord, come in, Lord, come in, Lord, come in, Lord, come in, Lord, come in, Lord, come in, Lord, come in, Lord, come in, Lord, come in, Lord, come in, Lord, come in, Lord, come in, Lord, come
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0: I don't
1: know whether you know the honor, the blessing, the greatness that the Lord wants to bestow upon you. Want to pray about it now.
0: I
1: want you to be ready. Step ahead and move forward. Don't be distracted by the distractors. Tell the Lord,
0: agbara to to,
1: power that is sufficient enough
0: lati mu ayan ma mi se lori ile aye,
1: to fulfill my destiny here on earth.
0: Olua fun mi lagbara na laaro yi.
1: Lord, pour the power and the grace upon my life this morning. Open your mouth and pray.
0: Orukọ Jesu Olubala,
1: Lord, I have the power, agbara to to,
0: agbara to to, lati mu mi de ibi aja
1: 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Olua ru mi lagbara, Olua ru mi lagbara, Olua ru mi lagbara,
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0: Olua ru mi lagbara.
1: Pour it upon me and empower
0: me with it. In the name of Jesus,
1: may you cause the Holy Spirit not to overshadow me with it. In the name of Jesus. Sing this song as we're running off this prayer session. I want you to pay attention to all those five terms that
0: were
1: mentioned in the message. As long as you take the step that is so necessary for you to take, apart from what you have heard from the message, as long as you take step to move forward, you've been weeping before, your time for laughter has come. The Lord will give you a living testimony rather than tears. The second thing, you'll be kings and rulers over your enemies.
0: For
1: by the time Elijah was returning, after Elijah had been cut away, he had become powerful and great. Those who were mocking him and yelling him before he received the power, they had to bow before him. But it was so surprising. You know, God opened the eyes of some among them, and they were able to see that the spirit of Elijah had come upon Elisha. The number three thing you need to take step on.
0: Ojema wipe gbogbo awon to nba oso ta.
1: Those who are your enemy now deriding you, mocking you, reproaching you, eventually will become your friend and submit to you.
0: Those
1: who eventually admitted that the spirit of Elijah had come upon Elisha, they were saying different things before the miracle happened. I'm telling you today, those who derided you, hated you, will eventually become your friend. Because by themselves, they will acknowledge that God has made you to become mightier than her. The fourth thing, if you can take step in line with the message,
0: you
1: are in all places, the Lord will make room for you. Since you have taken step to move forward, you are marching on to greatness and glory. Those you never invited, they will locate you and identify you. Some will be looking forward to people to connect them with you. So shall it be, can I hear your hymn loud and clear? The fifth step. Once you take step to move forward, you'll be welling in experience. For David, by the time he got into the presence,
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1: He was able to say, when the lion and the bear came, I took them by the beards, and I smote them, and they died. It was from that experience he was able to face the great Goliath. Whoever refuses to take step will never experience victory. And saying unto you, move forward, for you to have a testimony to share concerning your victory. I want to assure you, if you take a step where you are, if you can say just one amen where you are, before the wheel runs out, in all the places where you go to and there are closed doors, based on the scriptures that you have listened to, before the wind runs out, there is a great breakthrough in the name of Jesus. Lord, take me.
0: Oluwa mu mi
1: lo. Lord, take me.
0: Ibi agbara o.
1: Lord, lead me to the place of power.
0: Oluwa mu mi
1: lo. Lord, lead me there.

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2: oluwa mo mi lo
1: oluwa
2: o oluwa mi lo
1: to that place of power
2: yiyaba
1: don't leave me there
2: oluwa mo mi lo
0: oruko jesu
1: in Jesus name
0: oruko jesu
1: in Jesus name
0: abe oga olorun wa fun oro ti agbo
1: we magnify you for the message you have heard
0: oluagba ope wa
1: may you accept our thanks
0: adupe fun iko re ati riju re ti e lo fun wa
1: appreciate you for your servant whom you have used to minister
0: oluagba yin wa
1: may you accept our praise
0: nje agbadua fun won oluaro won lagbara
1: for him may you empower him
0: ina to njo ninu won olorun ma je oku
1: may the fire never be quenched
0: nje mo gbadua
1: Lord, I pray
0: lati oni lo
1: from today
0: gbogbo awa ti agbo oro yi
1: all those who have listened to this message
0: a oni wu abakan na mo
1: time shall no longer remain the same
0: ari ninu akole iwe mimo pe
1: we've been able to see from the biblical records
0: ise ti elisha se o po ju ti elijah lo
1: work done the miracle performed by elijah was twice that of elijah
0: awa case wi pe ko bi omo odo ba ti gbegbese o le ju oga re lo
1: lo from this we know that if the servant can take steps he can be greater than his master
0: nimi kibi to gbe nse bi omo odo ma gbe igbese
1: ti dara nbe bayi serving as a servant begin to take positive steps
0: sori o nlo bi oga laipe yi
1: reason because you are moving to the higher place to become a master very soon.
0: Oluwa ni bi agbara Oluwa mu wa lo.
1: To that place of power may you lead us.
0: Oluwa mu wa lo.
1: Lead us there.
0: Oluwa mu wa lo.
1: Lead us there.
0: Oluwa mu wa lo.
1: Lead us there.
0: Gbogbo eti to gboro ila o yi.
1: Oluwa
0: mu wa lo bi agbara.
1: Lead us to the place of power.
0: Ni orilede Nigeria yi.
1: In this country Nigeria.
0: Ni gbogbo aye
1: all over the world
0: awon alagbara ti wo olorun yo lo ni igba opin
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1: may you raise us up to be one of them
0: oluwa se be
1: father do so
0: lati oni lo
1: from today o God
0: awon eko ti ako
1: all the message and the teachings
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1: never depart from our heart
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1: by the grace of God may you grant us the grace to come and worship you
0: oh ni fun oruko
1: glory be to thy name
0: ni oruko Jesu Kristi
1: oluwa
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1: in Jesus mighty name
0: hallelujah meta
1: hallelujah
0: Hallelujah. 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
1: Glory be to Jesus.

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1: The name is above all names. At the name of Jesus, every name must bow. 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

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Amen. I want to briefly share with us two people in the Bible. You remember King David. King David was the father of King Solomon. King Solomon, I will call him Pastor Solomon now, and I will equally call King David Pastor David. These two work together, and I want us to look to compare their life and to these two work together, and I want us to look to

0: Everything was nice. He was a man who lived and enjoyed what you call maximum blessing of the Almighty God. Don't forget, this was the same man who prayed, who requested for wisdom, and God gave him wisdom more than any other human being. If you read the book of Proverbs, you will see the wisdom display. If you read the book of Ecclesiastes, you will see the wisdom of Solomon. If you read the book of Songs of Solomon, you will see how wise that man was. But in the period of their administration, you knew that David, all the days of his life, he was moving from one war to another war, while Solomon was just a man of peace. So I will call the two of them Pastor David as well as Pastor Solomon. But then let me read from the book of John. I'm reading John chapter 21. Let me read from verse 15. So when they had dined, Jesus said unto Simon Peter, Simon, son of Jonas, lovest thou me more than this? He said unto him, Yea, Lord, thou knowest that I love thee. He said unto him, Feed my lambs. In verse 16, he said to him again the second time, Simon, son of Jonas, lovest thou me? He said unto him, Yea, Lord, thou knowest that I love thee. He said unto him again, Feed my sheep. Verse 17, and Jesus said unto him again the third time, Simon, son of Jonas, lovest thou me? Peter was grieved, because he said unto him the third time, Lovest thou me? And he said unto him, Lord, thou knowest all things. Thou knowest that I love thee. Jesus said unto him, Feed my sheep. He now said in verse 18, Verily, I say unto thee, when thou wast young, thou guardest thyself, and walkest whither thou goest, thou wouldest. But when thou shalt be old, thou shalt stretch forth thy hands, and another shall guard thee, and carry thee whither thou wouldest not. In verse 20, then Peter turning about, seeth the disciple whom Jesus loved following, that was John, which also leaned on his breast at supper, and he said, Lord, which is he that shall betray thee? Peter, seeing him, said unto Jesus, And what shall this man do? And Jesus said unto him, If I will that he tarry till I come, what is that to thee? Follow thou me.
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0: Peter saw Jesus that he was placing more responsibility on him than any other disciple. He saw Jesus demanding more from him than from John. Peter saw that every other apostle, every other disciple of Jesus, they were not saddled with responsibility. And it was as if Jesus was blaming him. And so he was worried that, why are you talking to only me? Why not talk to other people? Why is it me that you are just giving the load? I want to tell you that there are some preachers, some pastors, some ministers of God, some evangelists. They are moving from one world zone to another zone. Anywhere they are posted to in the ministry, they always find it difficult because they are moving from one battle to the other. And they look at themselves as if they are unlucky. They look at themselves as if things are not working with them. When Pastor David looked at Pastor Solomon, he saw that Solomon is surrounded with peace. He saw that Solomon had everything he needed. He saw that at the beckon of Solomon's finger, many people will run to his aid. He saw that Solomon met me in the ministry. I senior Solomon. David said, I senior Solomon. After all, Solomon is my son. But when David looked at Solomon,

0: He saw Solomon riding a jeep. When David looked at Solomon, he saw Solomon living in an estate or living in a GRA. When David looked at Solomon, he saw that Solomon is living in a duplex. And so Pastor David is still living in a rented house, maybe in a room and parlor, maybe in two rooms apartment. But Solomon is living in a complete building. Solomon, he has house boys, house girls. He has people who are working with him. He has gate man, and he has a secretary. But David has no secretary. When David looked at Solomon, he discovered that he has no opposition. All the elders cooperate with him. All the pastors cooperated with him. He saw that everything that he does is just in order. Nobody fought him. Everything he do, nobody rebuke him. He has no war to fight. Solomon is such a lucky man. He's full of wisdom. And yet, if they get to a place, Solomon is invited to preach. Nobody invite David. Because David, they said his words are too powerful. His words are always as if he's fighting people. But talk of Solomon. They invite him in different seminars. And when he's going, they give him wonderful honorarium. And they invite him to big crusade. He gets there and preach. And, you know, people accept him. But in the case of Solomon, or the case of David, nobody invite him. There are war. Always is facing opposition. Elders against him. The choristers against him. The members of the church, they are writing petition and they are telling the leader, come and remove this man. So many times, the people that David labored on, they betrayed him. Many times, the people that David fought for, they betrayed him. There was a time when things were so bad with Nabal. He went to the mountain to do fasting and prayer for both himself and the wife. And eventually, when Nabal got delivered, when Nabal got the blessings, when Nabal was promoted, instead of coming to pay King David the tithe, he went to pay Solomon. And so when Pastor David heard about that, instead of him to begin to remove his heart, he began to send curses. And he began to question God. He began to say, God, are you the one who called me? Why is my own like this? And Pastor David looked at himself as if God has not called him. There are many times when Solomon will talk, he will tell people, don't mind David. He doesn't have the key of the ministry. He should go and pray whether God called him or not. So, well, Pastor David, hearing what Solomon is saying, get angry. And David began to ask himself, should I continue in the ministry or not? Many times, Pastor David never knew that some people like Solomon have entered into some occultism. Many times, Pastor David did not know that Pastor...
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0: Solomon is having some Yahoo boys that he's praying for. Maybe Solomon is having some people who are sponsoring him in various places. But Pastor David did not know. And Pastor David began to see himself as if he's a defeated man. Pastor David began to see himself as if God is not with him. Pastor David began to see himself as if he has been rejected and abandoned by God, because in many places, they will reject him. They will tell people, come and remove David. We don't need him anymore. We are fed up of him. And in many times, David will move out. He's going to start a new place. They post him to a small church, and the church where he go is always with problem. He's not getting enough salary, and the children are not going to school. The wife is angry, the children are angry, and they begin to see himself as if God has abandoned him. Can I tell you, brother, Pastor David, take it easy. Take it easy. Take it easy, because your line is different from the line of David, of Solomon. God has a purpose for your life. God has a purpose for the life of Solomon. If you carefully look at Solomon, because of the comfort he has, because he has been in the comfort zone, because all things has always been very simple and very good for him, because Solomon has no opposition, because Solomon has no one that is rebuking him, because Solomon has no enemy, because Solomon is having it easy. He get everything, he eat anything, he ride the kind of car he has. Solomon, many times, has derailed from the will of God. Solomon has moved away from where God has placed him. Solomon has begun to flirt around with women. Solomon has begun to flew with other people's wife into other countries to go and sleep with. Solomon has dipped his finger into dirty things that has made him to derail from the will of God, and is beginning to build houses for, is beginning to build idols. And David did not know that. David looked at him that everything was good. My friend, listen to me. It is not all the shiny things that are gold. It is not everything you look at the outside that are exactly so in the inside. Many times you look at the outside and you think what you are seeing outside are such wonderful things, and you never knew that what you are watching is different from what it is inside. Friend, many people has followed the step of Solomon, and they never knew that Solomon is completely outside the will of God. And if you watch Solomon, because he thought he was the one who knew how to pray. Solomon thought he was the one who knew the will of God. Solomon thought that he was the only one. He was the one that was in the center of the prosperity ministry. He looked at David as never called. He looked at David as if David was not a man of God. He looked at David that as a man who did not have the wisdom key to run the ministry. And so he began to look at David as a defeated person. I want you to know that many times the comfort zone that Solomon found himself has made him to begin to go against God, has made him to begin to flirt with women, has made him to begin to sleep with women, has made him to begin to eat what he ought not to eat, has made him to begin to spend the money he ought not to spend, has made him to begin to embezzle the church money, has, because of the comfort zone that he found himself, he is beginning to travel with church money, sleep in any hotel he want, carry any woman he want, have any appointment, and because he's the one that the government invite, he's the one that gets to the governor's house, he's the one that goes to the Aso Rock.
2: In every lecture we have received today, Father, we pray for that discerning spirit that will enable us to be doing which is right at all. God grant it unto us in Jesus' name.
3: Amen.
2: The spirit, the grace that will enable us, the word of God to germinate in our life so as to be able to convert so many souls that are in darkness to life. Almighty God will grant it unto us in Jesus.
3: Amen.
2: At the end of the day, may we have the full cause to glorify your name.
3: Amen.
2: In Jesus' powerful name we have prayed.
3: Amen.
4: Let's
3: clap very well.
4: Amen.
3: Amen. Let's I sit for a few minutes.
4: Tabari and the Kentucky is a shona. Tabari and the Kentucky is a shona.
3: If there is hall,
4: boy, I work bad.
3: Maybe you are here.
4: Oya lo si no hall 13 bad ram be yen.
3: You can go to the other hall where they are praying there.
4: Afema, who is who?
3: We want to know who.
4: Afema, Afema oju awara wa.
3: We want to know who is an usher.
4: As ni fe embarrassment kankan fe ni keni.
3: And we wouldn't want any embarrassment.
4: Eta ko ti e ba tin si asona.
3: If you are not an usher.
4: E fun wa ni akoko yi ninu gbagan ye.
3: Please give us space.
4: Awon ta ba si je asona.
3: And if you are ushers.
4: E ja rin to ye ati itoto.
3: Let us be upright.
4: E mo ja rin afurasi.
3: Don't be suspicious.
4: Olua yona wa lowo.
3: Amen.
4: Yo si dara fun wa.
3: Amen.
4: Mo ti sun hallelujah nla kan. 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
3: Hallelujah. 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
1: Amen. Amen.
2: Amen.
1: I am given an assignment to introduce our Father in the Lord. We want to appreciate God that in our own time, the Lord has blessed us at the helm of affairs of Christ Apostolic Church with men of vision and men that are sent by God to prepare and to move Christ Apostolic Church Supreme Council forward. I have the singular honor this morning to introduce to us the man of God. He is a man of vision, a teacher of the word. He is an historian. When it comes to church history, history of nations, when you sit down with him, you will know many things about it. And he is a great reader. He reads a lot. He's a wonderful man of God. He is firm in his decision. And he doesn't compromise when it comes to saying the truth and standing firm. We are blessed in our own generation to have a man like this to be at the helm of affairs of Christ Apostolic Church Supreme Council. I'm talking about our Father in the Lord, the President of Christ Apostolic Church, Pastor Dr. Chaplain Henry Olayiwola Ojo.
3: Amen. Se mi nkan na le ko gbogbo appraiser yi le lori tan. God bless you. I say God bless you. Really, God, that they give us the grace, irrespective of all the difficulties in this nation, in time of its insecurity, fuel expensive, and hardship of economy, we could be able to gather and play our role. I want to pray that God will use this moment to bless every one of us. And after the conference of this year, among the ushers, God will inspire you and encourage you to do more service to the Lord. It is well with you. Thank you very much.

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1: 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If any accident about to attack the church, you are going to be first, to be a first target. But we thank God because God is protecting you. And the same God will continue to abide with you.
0: Amen.
1: You will never be a victim.
0: Amen.
1: The blood of Jesus will cover you.
0: Amen.
1: Congratulations.
0: Thank you, sir.
1: Happy celebration in Jesus' name.
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1: Hallelujah.
2: Hallelujah.
1: Children of the Lord shout hallelujah.
2: Hallelujah.
1: May the Lord be with you. Are you tired? Are you catching cold?
2: Abotutu mu yin ni.
1: You are catching cold. Shout three hallelujah to the Lord. Hallelujah meta le mo ni eke. Abi oyinbo mi o te tun gbo oyinbo mo. Shout three hallelujah to the Lord. Amen. Let's bow our head for prayer.
2: Deka teriba fun adura.
1: Thank you for this moment. Thank you for all the blessing we receive. From the moment this conference commenced and up to this moment, thank you for all the verses you have used to bless your people. Take glory in Jesus' name.
2: Amen.
1: As we are going to the rounding up of this program, Lord, we pray that abide with us, lead us through in Jesus' name.
2: Amen.
1: And at the end, we shall praise your name.
2: Amen.
1: Thank you, Heavenly Father. In Jesus' mighty name we pray.
2: Amen.
1: Can we shout hallelujah?
2: Hallelujah.
1: Please, let's be seated.
2: Ejowo, eje ka joko.
1: My address will be in page 17. Open your manual to page number 17.
2: Oro ti mo fe ba yin so wa nu oju iwe ketadinogun iwe owo yin.
1: Are you there? And the title I was called to handle is called to serve with excellence.
2: Won ti mo fe so lori ni pe ipe lati asise iranse ile to muyanyan.
1: Called to serve with excellence.
2: Ipe si oju ise ile ti o munadoko.
1: Why I will be dealing under the main topic, the main theme, why I'm going to talk about serving in the changing and a changing church culture.
2: Mama soro labe akoso akori gbogbo yi lori oro to so wipe sise ise labe ijo ti asa re yi pada.
1: Serving in the changing church culture.
2: Sise ise iranse labe asa ijo to yi pada.
1: Being a believer in the western part of the country here, if you have never moved to any other part of the world, you may not know that we have different culture whereby people handle the service of the law in their own way of their own culture.
2: Ti o ba je onigbagbo ni apa iha gusu ni ahin ti o ti rin ajo lo si awon abalabo miran. Wo ni mo wipe awon miran tun sin Olorun ni ha ti won ati gege bi asa ti won na.
1: And as the usher, you should be able to blend wherever you find yourself, and you should be able to serve with excellence in any culture you find yourself.
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1: I believe this subject is so much important to you, the usher. If you don't understand this subject, instead of you to be a blessing to the church, you can be a curse to the church.
0: Bẹ́ẹ̀ni kòkòrò tí a sọ ó ṣe pàtàkì fún ẹ̀yin aṣọ́nà láti mọ̀ bí kò ṣe bẹ́ẹ̀ dípò kẹ jẹ́ ohun ìbùkún fún ìjọ ó ṣe ṣe kẹ jẹ́ ìdàkejì rẹ̀.
1: 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But when you come to some culture whereby all these things, they have never yet have understanding of it, and they walk to your church, you as a usher, how are you going to address it? How are you going to look at them? Do you embrace them with love, or you embrace them with a kind of eyes that look like you underrate them, like they are not a Christian? I've seen a pastor who see a member that walk into the church. This is not a member of Christ's Apostolic Church, or is a new member in Christ's Apostolic Church. He walked to the church putting on earring or putting on wig, and he was driven out of the church and said, go and dress proper before you enter into the church. Now, are you winning soul, or you are scattering the soul? Are you welcome them to the God kingdom, or you are driving them away from God's kingdom?
0: Apẹrẹ kan ni wípé agbóhálà mọ̀ pé níjọ apostle Christi ara àṣà wa àti ohun tí a gbàgbọ́ tá a dúró lórí ni pé a kìí wọ yẹtí etí, ìyẹn láàrin àwọn obìnrin, a kìí lo ohun ọ̀ṣọ́ ti ọrùn. 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
1: Before we are going to maintain the doctrine of the church, the first step you need to take, you need to consider first the salvation of the soul of someone who come. Is he born again? Is he saved? Has he seen, is these people seeing the light of God? That's your primary concern first. When that person assimilate the gospel, before we begin to teach them the lifestyle of Christ.
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1: But you don't put a card before the chart, or chart before card. You have to make sure the primary aim of kingdom of God is the soul, for the soul to come to God's kingdom. Salvation of mankind. That is a primary concern of Jesus first. When that one is done, we begin to maintain and talk about Christian lifestyle.
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1: 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What of our young people? When they come to the church, They have a long beard. And we are telling them, go and shave your beard. And you are not a Christian, this and that. Yes.
0: Ani igba ti an se dan leko fun awon labojuto wa ibere kan jade nbe pe ah baba o bo lati fe soro awon odo wa si te pe orun kan won jakia jakia lori ne lole ne agbon won ati ninu mu won ah ani lati le won jade kan lo fa gbogbo nkan won iku ko to wonu ijo.
1: That is not the gospel.
0: Ele ki se irere.
1: It is not bear bear that is the gospel.
0: Ki se rungbon gan ni irere.
1: Because many of them that too, they have read the history and the story and have seen this picture of some great men of the Bible. Great men in our generation whom God used maybe in England, in America, that have a long bear.
0: Àwọn ọ̀dọ́ tí a ń bá sọ yìí ó ṣeéṣe kán ti ka ìtàn ìjọ kán sì ti rí àwọn ènìyàn òmíràn nínú Kristi tí Ọlọ́run lò dáadáa fún ìjọ rẹ̀ bóyá ní orílẹ̀-èdè Amẹ́ríkà àti ní Britain àti àwọn ibòmíràn tó jẹ́ pé wọ́n jẹ́ irinṣẹ́ tó múnádóko ní ọwọ́ Ọlọ́run tán sì ní irun gan wọn tó gùn.
1: Somebody was involved in that knowledge and you want to place your own knowledge on him, you will not win his soul. If you want to do that before, he will tell you that what you are saying is not correct. I've seen Pastor so-and-so, Reverend so-and-so, great men in history. Okay, any one of us who read the book of C.S. Spurgeon, and you see this picture of Spurgeon, you will know that he has a very big beard. He's one of the great preachers whom God has used. What of someone who started Scripture Union? The person who found Scripture Union has a very long bear. And if somebody who have read that one, you are telling him that, why do you wear a very big bear? He will look at you like you are ignorant or what you don't know what you are talking about.
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1: We know in our church our father placed it as order for the pastors not to wear bear. That is our own. It is the condition they gave to us. That one does not mean whether that is the only way that will make us to go to heaven. But it has to do with the background of the church, where the church is coming from. You must know that the church was coming from, we first of all come from the Apostle Anglican Church. We mixed together with a little bit with the Faith Tabernacle and the Apostolic Church. The Apostolic Church have a very big impact in CAC. If you look to the style of CAC and the Apostolic Church, everything is similar. Even our motto is similar. One fold, one shepherd. Is what the Apostolic Church is using, is what we are using. So the Apostolic Church have a very big impact in our style of ministry, ministration, the dressing of pastor, how the pastors need to speak, how you need to dress. So they have impact. That is a church culture. It has not to do with the doctrine of the Bible. But we accepted it and we are going along with it. But we don't make it as a doctrine of the Bible.
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1: 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What's the party? Read your view. You couldn't see it. Let somebody read in Yoruba. Yes. Praise the Lord. How did Paul address himself?
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1: 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I want you to follow me. 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I will not conclude. 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
1: 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Also is more than opening the door, arrange seats, or direct people. It is what? That reflects what? Love, order, excellence, and characters of Christ.
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1: 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You always smiling to the visitor. You reflect the love of God when you smile. But when you frown your face, what are you telling the new one that are coming? Jesus is a difficult man. Jesus is a very hard man. Your face does not reflect Jesus whom you are presenting to the people when you are frowning your face.
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1: 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You maintain order in the church.
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1: You as the head of the usher, you need to train your people where everyone need to stand is not that your movement will begin to cause distraction in the church. If you as a usher do not maintain your stand, you move here and here. Number one, you distract the preachers. Because the preacher, whatever thing that he saw, always causing distraction to what he about to say.
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1: 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You want people to start moving from this end of the way. And then the next row, the next row, the next row. You have to organize your fellow usher whereby any row that is next, that usher in that place will be able to signal to the people there, it is your next. So there will be no distraction. There will be no uproar. There will be good orderliness in the church.
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1: 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You are not looking at it again, o.
0: Ẹ wonú ìwé yín o.
1: The second paragraph. Are you sleeping? I want to wake you up. I don't want you to look at me like a television. Let's start all over again. In the Bible, Apostle Paul urged believers to do what? In God's house must do what? You must do it with dignity,
0: commitment,
1: humility and excellence. Praise the Lord. God does not only call people to serve, but he do what? It's not for you just to say, I'm serving. But in what way are you serving?
0: Olorun kan pe wa lati sise, ṣugbọn ona o la ngba
1: se. He wants you to serve with excellence.
0: O fe ki a se lona to je pe o muna doko.
1: Serve with excellence.
0: E je ka se lona to peye.
1: Excellent performance attracts crowd. Excellent performance attracts crowd.

0: crowd could not patronize it. 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What make it to be different? Serving with what? Excellent.
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1: And as the same thing happened to the gospel, church need that the same thing. The way you present your church will determine the people that will come to serve in that church. But
2: we, the core Pentecostal, we make a lot of mistakes. We believe in prayer, that when we pray people will come. 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
1: Tamba wa, wa kan wa la ti wa gba ori ofe yen ni. 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

0: is very, very wrong.
1: We know that when the people come around because they know God answered prayer in our midst, and when they receive their blessing, their miracle, they will feel that I can't stay here because I don't match to this place. So they will go to a place where they know they fit in and it is well okay for them. They may give their offering and support your work, but they will never, or they may never stay with you because of your presentation and your package.
2: Shall the first attraction.
1: If anybody wants to enter into the church, the first person to meet is the usher.
2: Be usher, you put them away.
1: If you don't stand well as an usher, you drive the people away.
2: He was ore kododa batato wo kododa igerun re okan ugbe kan ri aga aga kododa that your image put the people away.
1: If your outfit, your presentation, your standing does not attract people, of course they will be distracted from you.
2: Om anything bo fo igba koko oju osha mo se lo le koko bi oju okoko okoko Michael.
1: If some people are coming and you as an usher be the first person to see, just frown. Of course, you should know the result.
2: So my question, singular action, yeah, or to put that person away.
1: And if you did not behave well, your first impression you give to that person have driven him away.
2: Another attraction is the usher of the church.
1: A camera to man fa when you see the journey and wa shona.
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1: Many of our churches, even the choir robe, are not being washed.
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2: 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How dey mọ̀?
1: And we never know that such actions are making people not to come in.
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1: And another thing is those things we use to decorate our assemblies.
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1: 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But those that are coming for the first time, when they see it, of course, they will quickly identify that things are not in order here. And they may not be encouraged to come. Though we pray and God answer prayer,
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2: What does it mean to be called?
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2: To be called means to be a representative for Christ.
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2: 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You bridge the gap between people and God present.
1: By bridging the gap between men and God's presence is that when people are doing some other things while service is going on, the usher that call them back
2: when to order. 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
2: 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Your service can draw people closer to God or chase them away.
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2: Can we read it together?
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0: the
1: about.
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1: Because the way he normally control the traffic.
0: He was doing it with extraordinary, in extraordinary way. With joy, with happiness.
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0: 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Okay, you can go.
1: When you make mistake, you will not embarrass you. Only warn you, don't do that, and we allow you to go.
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1: This man talking about is serving human, you are serving God, is serving the government, you are serving the Lord Almighty, and you must supersede that good action.
0: Excellent service, number one, involve, number one, read it. Serving faithfully, even when
1: yeah,
0: you are here, kiesi n to n se, ṣugbọn mo pe eleda n wo e. 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Number two.
1: Giving your best at all times.
0: Giving your best at all times. Number three. Number four. Be dependable and disciplined. Discipline have to do with the way you handle money. Property of God. Offering tank by the church. 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You must know that money is known to be mammon. Money is mammon. He's a servant of the devil. And that's why the Bible warns us against beware of mammon. Beware of money. Money is good, but at the same time, is what? Is dangerous.
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1: Kini ohun amuye awon asona rere yi?
0: What is number one?
1: Awon to ni ife.
0: Love and compassion. What is number two?
1: Iwa irele.
0: What is number three? What is number four? What is number five? I want you to go and read that one. 1 to 5. That is a quality of what every usher should have.
1: Ele ni awon amuye ti gbogbo asona gbodo ni.
0: Love and compassion.
1: Ife ati ibanikedun.
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0: I want to know as church, kí ṣe gbogbo àwọn ènìyàn ló wà 100% healthy. 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Don't overlook them. You should go near at her or him. To ba mo je gbigbe le ma gbe e fi tayo tayo gbe wa si ori ijoko e.
1: You must know that when people come to the church, people come with different challenges and trouble with the expectation and hope that when they come to Jesus Christ, he will attend to their case. So you must know that and handle every person according to their challenges with
0: Let's
1: joy.
0: Let's come to the danger to avoid in usher ministry.
1: And we will to wa ninu ise yi.
0: Danger to avoid. Saying danger to avoid.
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0: What is the first danger? I can't hear you.
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1: You must hear what I'm saying. Listen.
0: No.
1: It's not like that.
0: Ushers should be more humble than any other person in the church.
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0: 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Avoid favorism.
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0: 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That is not what God called you to do.
1: You must not be sentiment in whatever we are sentimental in whatever we are doing.
0: What's the number four? Offense and bitterness.
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1: You must know that people will offend you either you like it or not, and you must be able to walk and be enduring to handle such issues.
0: How can you serve with excellence then? Number one, and whosoever you do, do it heartedly to the Lord, not unto men. Colossians chapter 3, verse 23. What is number two?
1: Be prayerful.
0: Be prayerful. Pray, empower a vision ministry. What is number three?
1: Keep learning.
0: Walk in unity. Excellent usher require teamwork. Behold, how good and how pleasant for brethren to walk together in unity, according to Psalm 133, verse 1. Usher, you don't run a solo ministry.
1: Ashana kishetepo nikani mandawa.
0: If you run a solo ministry, you will kill yourself untimely.
1: Ti won nkan ba gbogbo e lori pe won nkan na wa se o lewu.
0: Finally, you must know that you have a reward for excellent performance.
1: Agbodo mo pe ere wa ti a ba ise wa
0: do. There is a reward for you for excellent service.
1: Ere wa nibe.
0: What is a first reward? I can't hear you. Loruko Jesu Olorun wa gba ogo ninu aye re.
1: Amen.
0: What is number two? You will impart life. You impart life. You don't impart life by preaching alone. You impart life by attitude.
1: Nipa ewa ama nipa lori awon eniyan ki se ninu iwasu nikan.
0: Erin mama ye o ti e mo o ma munu mi dun. To ba tin bo asi church a rerin si o. Ah, after your tire padi e. Do you know one thing that sister is doing? It's imparting life.
1: When you are doing that, you smile, people are encouraged, and that one can make them even to come
0: what
1: to church.
0: What is number three? Yes. I want you to go to church. I want you to be here. Everybody, you want to be here. You want to be here. You want to be here. You want to be here. You want to be here. Ade je ki atmosphere yen ko bi to become a welcome atmosphere.
1: When you do that, you make our environment to invite people to come because of our attitudes.
0: Then number four. Trust and greater responsibility increase. Yes. God will increase your responsibility. God will even trust you more and use you more for his work. What is the last one? Yes. Can you tell us what you mean? Trust and greater responsibility increase. Tomorrow, we will be able to share your share. We will share your Olorun le catapult e lati osha lo si anywhere in the ministry. Okunrin ta npe ni William Wigglesworth. William Wigglesworth. We call him the preacher of faith, man of faith. Iyawo e l'Olorun koko pe to sise iranse. 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You want to lose the big guy.
1: The story was told of a man called Wigglesworth, who was an usher, whether despite the fact that his wife was the one God was using. But that unfaithful day, while the program was going on, the wife mounted the pulpit and introduced him as the one God will use, despite the fact that he was not ready, he was not prepared, he never knew about that. But handing the microphone, God moved in a great way. And in the history of the church, is one of those that God used greatly and mightily. And I pray for someone here today. The Lord will give you a divine lifting in the name of Jesus Christ.
0: Conclusion.
1: In conclusion,
0: the ministry of usher is holy calling. God is looking for usher who we serve with excellence, humility, love, discipline, and faithfulness. As usher, you must remember this. One,
1: we represent Christ.
0: Number two,
1: we shape people's first impression on the church.
0: Number three,
1: we minister, not merely workers.
0: Number four,
1: excellence in service honors God.
0: Let us therefore walk worthy of the calling God has given us. Serve his house with excellence. Shall we rise up for prayers?
1: Pray to God.
0: Help
1: me to serve you properly in the way and in order. Help me to do your work in the right way. Let me not do my own will. Help me to do your will alone. So that I will be
0: particular.
1: Let's pray to the Lord.

So shall it be in Jesus' mighty name. Receive more grace. Receive more grace. I say receive more grace to do more exploits for God in God's kingdom. I say receive more grace. You will not go back. You will move forward. You will perform excellently. Nothing will drag you backward. You will not be stagnant in this work. God will honor you. He will glorify his name in your life. Your ministry will move from glory to glory, from blessing to blessing. God will bless you in the name of Jesus. Every blessing God has given to you in this conference shall be permanent forever. In the year to come, you remember this lecture and you will glorify the name of the Lord.

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1: Ó ní Mose.
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0: Oni je ipin re.
1: In the name of Jesus.
0: Amen.
1: We have two types of stress.
0: Ani alam

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0: serve a God who always causes us to triumph. He is not caught off guard by any of our life situations. Everything, the hardship, the trial, the storm, it's not happening to us. It's happening for us. For we know that all things work together for the good of those who love the Lord and are called according to his purpose. So don't give up. We don't have to worry. Our God is intentional.
1: Hallelujah.

0: This is the story of a lady. She had never paid attention to the pain she felt on her chest from a scar she had forgotten how it was earned. The gasp for realization and the need for restitution would bring to consciousness this throbbing pain. But that's just right before the inhaler of ignorance is used, because it may seem as though everything is okay. But it's just the symptoms that may have subsided, but the sickness is still healthy. See, this lady is humanity. Chained as a slave to a master that she may have forgotten how she was sold to. Consciously and unconsciously pledging allegiance to the lookalike of Lucifer, the manufacturer of the disease himself. He wants nothing but her death, the eternal damnation of her soul. He feeds her with a daily dosage of a myth-filled meal, void of every nutrient needed for her growth. And now, the window to her soul. Her eyes, her blinded eyes, her glaucoma-filled eyes are always going to be the reflection of the moon even in the day. Blinded to the fact of her blindness, blinded to the thin stretch of flesh that hung limp from her bones due to starvation. Blinded to her master's leash that will have her believe his will was hers. And obediently will she eat up his lies because her malnourished mind cannot tell her otherwise.
1: Into my life.
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It took more time to understand that the pain was from the battle that went on within her. Her heart, that convinced her there had to be more. More than what the world had to offer, because through the fun and the luxuries, the frustration of how empty they all are, and the impending doom that waited for her at the end of the lane, she knew there was more. And more waited for her. More was standing by an old bleeding cross. She, humanity, was lost in the pool of deception. She had sunk so deep, almost to the bottom. When more stretched forth his mighty arm, and all that more needed was her step, her stretch of faith, and she was pulled out of her pool of death to stand before him. More, Jesus, her Savior. And as she, overwhelmed with her sin-ridden past, could not bear to stand before his holiness, she would rather go back and be a slave to the devil. But more called her one word. He said, you are perfect. With her tragic past and her crippled mind, she was perfect in God's eyes. He saw his bride beneath her flaws. He saw his love, the apple of his eyes. And he pleaded with her never to go back to Lucifer. That though he may roar like a roaring lion, she is with the Lion of the tribe of Judah. Her pain was gone. Her scar healed. Her journey to destiny must begin, but this time with the assurance of the power that worketh within her. The power of her Savior, Jesus Christ. And he has promised to be with her every step of the way to welcome her home to eternal life. So this is more than a story. It's a plea. It's a plea to every human to remember the bleeding cross, the hollow palms that pulled us out of the clutches of death. It's a prayer for humanity. Because Jesus is more than we can ever imagine.

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He's worthy of the glory. He deserves the praise today. Come on, everybody, all over the room, open your mouth and worship. Lift your hands and bless him in this place.

That is hearing us this morning, transform us in the name of Jesus. I that am going to speak your word, I pray for your unction to rest upon me so that I can function by your will and your direction in the name of Jesus. Lord, we thank you because you have answered these prayers. For I pray in Jesus' name. Amen. Praise God, hallelujah. We thank God for this grace once again to hear from him. There is power in his word. And whatever we are going to hear this morning, God will use it as means of transformation, as means of the great move in our life, so that each one of us will reach our destination in Jesus' name. I want to speak this morning on the topic, the steps are steps into greatness. Steps into greatness. That is the title of my message this morning. Steps into greatness. I believe every reasonable human being in the world have a dream of greatness. Every one of us wants to be great.

0: of our professions, in the areas of our endeavor. We want to move higher. We want to be great in the area of our calling. And I want to tell you this morning,
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0: Of greatness. And that's why when we become dreamers of what we want to become in lives, our vision and our perception based on greatness. Our God is a God who built greatness in us. He is a great God. And He wants us to be great as well. So there's nothing that we can call sin in dreaming to become great. If you desire to be great, that is the will of God for you. But one thing we don't understand is this. Many a time we thought that greatness comes by luck. Greatness does not come by luck. Some of us thought that greatness come through one way or the other. Even I didn't do anything. If God desires for me to be great, I'm going to be great. But looking to the Word of God gives us an account of many people that become great in their calling. They become great as a result of the step they took. They took that step when other people didn't do anything about it. They endeavor to take a step of greatness. Greatness does not come by accident. Even it does not come by wish. I wish I should be great. Greatness does not come by that. But greatness comes by divine favor and the effort of man. Greatness comes by divine favor and effort of man. Many wish to be great, but only few people take a step, particularly taking the serious steps. And this serious step led them to the realm of greatness. Many people thought that greatness come by luck, as I said, but little they understand that greatness come by secret exercise. Greatness come by secret exercise. Have you ever watched people that playing football? And you saw them on the field, they perform excellently. And I want to tell you what you see on the field, that one has taken place in the secrets. That what you see on the field does not come by accident. It is as a result of what they have done in the secret that led to their performance to the whole world. Have you ever seen a wrestler who become world heavyweight champion? And you can see defeating many of his colleagues. That performance and the result does not come on the day he enters into the ring. That performance, an excellent performance, comes in the secret. When he was doing the practices, when other fellow people like him were sleeping on their bed, wake up early in the morning, jogging and running from one place to another. And that one led him to the success that we are now coming about. In Nigeria, we love harvest, but the problem is that we don't know that there's no harvest without sowing of seed. Time of sowing of seed will determine your harvest. We love to be great, but we'll be ready to take a step of greatness. And that's why many people go for shortcuts as a result of wanting to be great. They will go to herbalist. They will go to juju man so that they can make a concoction for them to be great. Every greatness like that normally results

0: not to sadness, because it is a greatness that God does not endorse. In the scripture we read this morning about a man called Elijah and Elisha. Elisha happened to be a student of school.
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0: Of the book of 2 Kings, the Bible tells us from verse 1, when God about to take Elijah to heaven, this one tells us the glory that was existence. God wants to take that glory away. God wants to bring a new glory. One thing I know about God, God is a God that is on the move at all time. God is a God that is on the move at all time. One generation come, another generation go. God will be on the move. Nothing will cage God. Nothing will stop God. When one great man passed away, God will always have a remnant. He always have a replacement. Because God, at all time, in his determination and his will, is to make sure that his will be done on earth. Many a times, we as a human being, we see some of our great men pass on to glory, to be with God. We thought that the end of the move of God has come. Not so. It is the beginning of the move of God. When one man goes to replace him with another person, and that's why God about to take Elijah to heaven, and God has prepared a man who will take up from him. And that man was called Elisha. He was a member of the student of the school of prophets. And the Bible tells us, in this school of prophets, there are about 50 of them that they are learning the same thing. And to all these 50, including Elisha, has a dream and a vision of the departure of their master. This is one thing we need to understand. You can have a dream. You can have a vision. If you don't take step over your dream and vision, the vision will not be materialized. Your dream will never come to pass. Many dreams as result of, is as result to miscarriage, as a result of the career that does not take a stage of what God is telling him to do. 50 of them received the vision of the departure of Prophet Elijah. But it was only Elisha that really took a stage. And if you look to that chapter very well, the Bible says, turn your Bible with me in 2 Kings chapter 2. I'm reading from verse 1. And it came to pass, when the Lord would take up Elijah unto heaven, by a whirlwind, that Elijah went with Elisha from Gilgal. And Elijah said to Elisha, tarry here, I pray thee, for the Lord has sent me to Bethel. And Elijah said unto him, as the Lord liveth, and thy soul liveth, I will not leave thee. So they went down to Bethel, and the sons of prophet that were in Bethel came forth to Elisha, and said unto him, knowest thou that the Lord will take away thy master from thy head today? And he said, yea, I know it, but hold your peace. He said, that one tells you, that verse 3 tells us, that the sons of prophet also knew that Elijah is going. But what did they do? They sat down in the class. They are now piling up knowledge upon knowledge without taking any action concerning the knowledge which they have acquired. Elijah started the journey with Elisha from they started the journey from Gilgal. That's what the Bible says. The journey started from Gilgal. That is the first steps I saw that Elijah took with Elijah. He started the journey with Elijah at Gilgal.
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0: Of Gilgal. You remember that when Joshua
1: Gilgal with the message of Christ.
0: Of Gilgal. You remember that when Joshua

0: Gilgal. I want to tell every children of God who have a dream ambition. And God has loaded you with what he wants to use you for in future. The secrets of your success begin at Gilgal. If you are going to make it, if your dream is going to come to pass, you must begin the journey with the Lord at Gilgal, a place of transformation, a place where you have a encounter with God, a place where God breaks the yoke of your sin, a place where you make a decision with the Lord Jesus. That's what Gilgal really represented. You must begin your journey at Gilgal. If your success will be a good success, God said to Joshua, you will make a good success. That one tells us that there are the difference between good success and bad success. It is not all success are good success. But any success that connected with God is a good success. And that's why you must begin the journey of your greatness with the Lord at Gilgal. And what do we see there? The Bible says, Elijah said unto Elisha, tarry here, I pray thee, for the Lord has sent me to Bethel. And Elisha said, as the Lord liveth, I will not leave thee, I will not forsake thee. Everyone want to, who has a dream, ambition of greatness, you must expect discouragement. You must expect distraction. You must expect discouragement, and you must expect destruction. I wonder why Elijah had to tell Elisha, stay here. The Lord has sent me to Bethel. Thank God for the wisdom and understanding of Elisha. I say, I will not leave you. As you live and as the Lord live and your soul liveth, I will not leave you. And he followed Elijah to Bethel. What the Bethel really represented? Bethel is a place of worship. Abraham built an altar for the Lord in Bethel. Jacob built an altar for the Lord at Bethel. At Bethel, gave Jacob a revelation whereby he saw a ladder that he had touched heaven. And he saw the angel coming down and going up. And God make a promise unto Jacob. The promise of blessing. He make it unto Jacob. What am I saying here? After you have followed the Lord in your journey of success, of greatness, you move with God in Gilgal, you must follow him to Bethel. Bethel is a place of worship. Better is the place where you magnify the Lord. And that's why no one that have encounter with God will never celebrate better. I remember before I give my life to Christ, when my mother take me to the church. In those days, I always hate everything that's going on in the church. When pastor pray a long prayers, when they call a hymn that is very long, it really bothers me. Because I have no encounter with God. Everything I was doing by that time, I was doing it because my mother persuaded me. But when I have encounter with God...
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0: I begin to understand and enjoy the fellowship of people of God. If you have never followed the Lord from Gilgal to Bethel, you cannot enjoy the fellowship of God, of God people. I began to enjoy it. Bethel is a place of worship. Do you want your dream to come to pass? Do you want your vision not to be aborted? Follow the Lord from Gilgal. Follow the Lord unto Bethel. And what do we see there again? Let's read on and see more.

0: In verse 4, and Elijah said unto him, Elijah, tarry here. I pray thee, for the Lord has sent me to Jericho. And he said, as the Lord liveth, and thy soul liveth, I will not leave thee. So they came to Jericho. Remember the man from Gilgal to Bethel, now in Jericho. What Jericho really represented? Jericho represents a place of the move of God's supernatural. The move of God's supernatural break the wall of Jericho. Israel go around it one time in the day. The seventh day they get around it seven times. And they blew the trumpet. And the foundation of Jericho quiver. And the wall fell flat. Supernatural. Manifestation of God's supernatural took place. Yes, in your journey with God. In your journey into your greatness. When you move from Bethel, you get to Jericho. God will begin to show you supernatural. Wonder will begin to take place. Thing you have never known before, you begin to experience it. You will pray for sick, sick will get better. You will pray for those who are in problem, their problem will be over. Those who are seeking for baby, you lay her hand upon them, miracle begin to take place, and you begin to wonder where all these things come from. God has taken you to Jericho. But mind you, you see that Elijah keep on insisting that Elisha should tarry. He should not follow him. There is a power from bottom of hell that's saying unto you, don't move ahead. Don't take more steps. Yes, it might come from the weariness of your body. It might come as a result of laziness. It might come as a result of not ready to pay the price. That power is telling you, tarry here. We have your ghetto is enough. Hallelujah. I remember in those days, I and the general superintendent of the mission, we always go for conferences. We always going to learn more and learn more. From other sources, the Bible interpreters, who will interpret the scripture for us. I remember many of our colleagues and many of our senior pastors at that time, they always look at us like somebody who have no job that is doing. What are you looking for? After you have passed out the Bible school, after all, you have been in ministry for so many years, what are you looking for? But we know what we are looking for. So even when there's no money in our pocket, we borrow money to travel so far country. I remember one of my friends by that time, he's now a pastor in Lagos. He was very close to Bagada by that time. And one day, I came all the way from Port Harcourt and I have to stay in his house. He looked at me and said, away from Port Harcourt to do what? Just that they preach the Bible. I said, yes, stay in the lecture room today. Just use your car and drop me into the camp. He dropped me down. He sat down for 5 minutes. After 5 minutes, he turned to 1 hour. 1 hour turned to 3 hours, 4 hours. Till we finish the whole lecture, then he looked at me.
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0: That day when money was money, he bought a cassette that worth 5,000 naira to be listening to this cassette. And from that day, God really connected him to the same opportunity which we are enjoying. What am I saying? There are distractors. It might be your friend. It might be your senior one. It might be someone that you love most who will like to speak against your dream, want to speak against your vision. They tell you, what are you doing there? They tell you, you cannot make it. They tell you, well, this time around, it is not possible. Don't listen to distractor. And that's what I see in the life of Elisha here. He said, as the Lord leave, and my God, as you leave, I will not forsake you. In verse 5, and the sons of prophets that were in Jericho came to Elisha and said unto him, knowest thou that the Lord will take away thy master from thy head today? And he answered, yea, I know. I know it. Hold your peace. The sons of prophet, the colleagues, who are the same student in the prophetic school, said to Elisha, don't you know that the Lord want to take your master away from your head today? He said, I know. As you know, I know it. But shut up your mouth. To be amazed, they will make them to be surprised, because God will raise his power up in your life and he will use you to do mighty things in the land of living in Jesus' name. Because of our time, let me just be brief, because this story is loaded with a kind of a lot of information in verse 6. And Elijah said unto him, tarry here, I pray thee, here for the Lord has sent me to Jordan. And he said, as the Lord liveth, as thy soul liveth, I will not leave thee. And they both went on. And the 50 men of the sons of prophets went and stood few action from the Lord, who will make the letter that I received to become meaningful and powerful, and make all my hearers to be blessed by the Lord. Number 2, he was a man of courage. He was so much courageous. His master discouraged him. His fellow students discouraged him, but he was courageous. Do you want God to make you to be what he wants you to be? Don't listen to the people. People will like you to, for you, they want you to seek for their approval. They want you to seek for their approval. You don't need the approval of anybody. You only need the approval of God. You don't need the commendation of anybody. You only need the commendation from God. As long as you examine what you are doing, it's in line with the vision and then the will of God for your life, shut your ear, shut it away from what people are saying. Oh, I want to tell you today, there are many people, the reason why they made their ministry, they made their vision, is as a result of seeking for approval of men. Men will tell you that, have you ever seen anybody doing it like this before? How do you think that this, what you are doing, is the will of God? And that's why many people bury their vision and dream. Because people don't support. I've never seen anyone God raise up with one vision, understanding that different from what is on ground. People don't speak against. Remember when Jesus was brought to the temple? On the day of consecration, Simon carried him. He said, this child that I carry you, his standing is for the falling and rising of people in Israel. And the vision God gave to him, many people will speak against it. Why do you want people to welcome your vision? In the beginning, every good vision, people don't welcome it. People always speak against it. At the end of
1: this
0: the day,
1: is Apostolic Flame Radio, reaching the world with the message of Christ.
0: Your vision will not die, your dream will not perish. In the name of Jesus, be courageous, be courageous. Number 3, he has a persistent spirit. Persistent spirit. In fact, for you to be what God wants you to be, you must be spiritually stubborn. If you are not spiritually stubborn, you cannot be what God wants you to be. People will like to discourage you. Conditions and the weather will love to discourage you. But when you keep on persisting in the spirit, you will reach your destination. and you will become what God wants you to become. Number four, he was void of distraction. He doesn't tolerate distraction. He doesn't allow distraction to weigh him down. He makes the distraction to go on his way. I have a vision for the Lord. God sent me to do something for him. Whatever anything that is happening around me, I don't care. I want God to do what he wants me to do. Yeah, number five, he was a man who was steadfast. Very steadfast. Yes, do you want to be great? You must be steadfast on what God is telling you to do. In this ministry, God does not call us to do the same thing. God does not call us to do the same thing. After all, when the anointing fell upon Elisha, what he did was double to what his master did. And it was not the same level that his master operates, that he operates in his ministry. So, God does not call us to do the same thing. Know what God called you to do. Steps into it. Don't try to be Mr. A. Why God make you to be Mr. B? Be satisfied with the call of God for your life. If God called you to be a teacher, be a good teacher. If God called you to be a preacher, be a good preacher. If God called you to be a miracle worker, pray and do everything you can do to make this thing to be more manifested. And one thing with God, one thing I know about God is this. When you are faithful with the little thing he gave to you, he will make you to be a master of mighty things. You can start to be a teacher, from teachers, faithful to with your teaching. And at the end of the day, God may make you to be because you are steadfast. All right? Number six, desiring to be best. He has the desire to be best. He was not settled for the less. Elisha was not settled for the less. To just be a follower of Elijah, pouring water to the hand of Elijah. No, he wants to be the best. God have a maximum for you. Don't settle for minimum. Go for maximum. And that's why many a time when other people sleep, you don't sleep. When other people are begin to play around, you don't play around. Because you want to be the best. And you are adding to your value every day. You are adding to your value every day. After some year, you will look back and see many places you have covered. Then you will give glory to the Lord. I believe God is speaking to somebody this morning. God is speaking to an individual this morning. Individual that God wants to raise up for this generation. At this particular time, we are expecting the end time revival. God is preparing his remnant. And by the message of this morning, God is speaking to you. If you are one of the remnants, God is telling you what you need to do. God is here to finish with the world. Before the second advent of Christ, revival will take place. That revival is what we call the cry of the midnight. When you see this, the parable of Jesus concerning 10 virgins, the Bible says the 10 virgins, they have slept, both wise and unwise, they slept off. What wake them up? The cry of the midnight. Now the church today are becoming weary, tired. People are no longer having interest to serve the Lord anymore. We are preparing for the cry of the midnight. And that is the end time revival. And God is preparing people like you that are listening to me today to use you.
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0: What God has determined to do in your life, Satan will not succeed to alter it in your life in the name of Jesus. Lastly, he has a self-denial. Elisha has a self-denial. Anyone want to be great must deny himself. Must know how to deny himself. Paul Apostle said, all things are lawful unto me, but not everything is expedient. And that's why you need to deny yourself some things that will make you not to be what God wants you to be. You say no to them. And if you have been doing it before, you can say to that thing this morning, enough is enough. I will no longer do this thing anymore because I have a dream, I have a vision, and I must fulfill my dream, must fulfill my vision. In Genesis chapter 13, in verse 14 to 17, that was the story of Abraham and his brother Lot. The Bible says, when Lot separated from Abraham, God said to Abraham, look to eastward, westward, northward, and southward. As far as your eyes can see, I will give it unto you. He didn't settle there. He said, walk through the land, walk through the land. All the land you want to possess, march upon it. As you march upon it, as far as your leg can reach, I will give it unto you. Listen to me. There's a land for you which God wants you to occupy. There's a place where God wants to take you to. God wants you to take a step, move ahead. Take a step, and your story will be different from today henceforth. I want us to rise up for prayer this morning. I know every one of us, we have a dream. We have a vision on the area of our profession. I'm not speaking to the pastor alone here. I'm speaking to every profession. It is not until when you become a pastor evangelist, you can be great. You can be a great lawyer. You can be a great politician. You can be a great doctor. You can be a great scientist in your own field, transforming the world. Oh, God wants you to be great, and you can be great. And these are the steps you need to take today. Whatever field God gave to you and the vision God gave to you, cling to it. You can be great as a businessman. You can be great as a businesswoman. Stick to the vision. Take a step. Do everything possible that will make you to be great. I want us to close our eyes for prayers. Before we are going to go to the realm of prayer, I want to pray for you. Our Father in heaven, we thank you today because you are God who wired us with your greatness. Because you are a great God. You are God that nobody understands your mystery. As we have this word this morning, Lord, I pray that the seed of greatness which you have planted in us through the word we have heard today, let there be manifestation in the name of Jesus. Father, I pray today that the vision which you have given to us, that this vision will begin to manifest, that this vision will not die, and this dream will not perish. Lord, I pray as many as people who have discouraged on one way or the other by the word they have today, let there be encouragement. Lord, may it tear up their spirit up again. And may they rise up to take a step that is noble, that is great, that can transform them to become a better person. Thank you, Heavenly Father. As we go to the time of prayers, Lord, do mighty things in our life. And we shall praise your name forever. For I pray in Jesus' name. Amen.

0: All these questions, they calling me, asking me, what did I do? I'm confessing confessions, they try.
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smite you by day, nor the moon by night. He will give his angels charge over you to keep you in all your ways. They will bear you up in their hands. You will not dash your foot against a stone. With long life, he will satisfy you. So is the word of the Lord.

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But we know that you don't just sit

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You are so good to me, so good to me.

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1: Perhaps this is the situation you are passing through with so many detractors and discouragers all around you.
0: Vigboya tesiwaju.
1: With courage, you are challenged to move ahead.
0: Olorun re nbe niwaju.
1: The Lord your God is before you.
0: Iwe Olorun wa so wipe satejumo Jesu to wa niwaju.
1: One of our hymn writers says, focus on Jesus who is ahead of you.
0: Oni samu wipe mi ti gbe Oluwa ka iwaju mi.
1: David said, I've set the Lord before me.
0: Ma wo Olorun to wa niwaju re.
1: Look unto the Lord that is before you.
0: Boju kuro lodo awon eniyan tin sata re.
1: Focus on all the distractors and discouragers. Surely you will get to your destination. You will now pray this way. Lord, fill me with great courage.
0: Lati bori awon adini lowo.
1: To overcome all distractors, discouragers, and dream killers.
0: Agbodo gbadura idada.
1: You better offer this prayer very well.
0: Awon adini lowo ibi gbogbo na wa laye o.
1: All distractors, dream killers, and discouragers, they are everywhere in the world.
0: Bi won ti wa ninu aye ni won wa ninu ijo Olorun.
1: Those that they are in the world, you find them also in the church of God.
0: Ogbon enikeni ti Olorun ba mu lo bi agbara o ni wo won.
1: Whoever the Lord is taking to the place of power will not pay attention to them.
0: Wa fi gbogbo agbara re gbadura si Olorun.
1: Offer this prayer with all your strength and your might unto
0: Lord. Oluwa igboya nla.
1: Lord, great courage. With which to overcome all distractors, discouragers, and killers of dreams. Lord, fill me with such courage today.
0: Open
1: your mouth and talk to God. I can tell you this morning that God is looking for courageous people with him. Those who may have bad dreams, but with courage, they will throw it away. Those unto whom they will give negative prophecy and they will cancel it by themselves. Those to whom they will prophesy and the prophecy may be negative and they will turn it down. Prayer was going on in a particular church. And that was how somebody began to prophesy. And
0: he
1: was shouting, I pray because 7 people were about to die. Pray because 7 people will die in this church. The servant of the Lord was patient for him till he completed the prophecy. After the person had settled down, and the servant of the Lord then has the person who prophesied, where will the 7 men die? Will it be in this church or somewhere else? What are the offenses of these people before the Lord? Your prophecy should have told us what they have done wrong. And the servant of the Lord then said to the person who prophesied, and said unto the person, till I'm transferred away from this church, never should you speak in the name of the Lord to anybody here again. And the prophet of God encourage the people of God.
0: I laid
1: their fear, telling them that as I'm speaking right now, I see the blood of Jesus covering you without anybody dying. With courage and boldness, and he overthrew that false prophecy.
0: Boya oniruru awon ran ni won ti so fun wa na tabi asotele.
1: Perhaps you have been told of various prophecies that are negatives and visions that are contrary.
0: Yeah, oh, di olowo wa de bi to nlo.
1: Be mindful of those revelations. I'm assuring you, you will get to your destination.
0: Tori alagbara ni Olorun re to gbagbo.
1: Because your God in whom you believe is the Almighty God.
0: O si so nkan ti o le se.
1: And there is nothing he could not do.
0: Ṣùgbọ́n wọ́n retí ìgbésẹ̀ rẹ báyìí.
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0: Nǹkan ìkẹta.
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1: Those who are your enemy now deriding you, mocking you, reproaching you. eventually will become your friend and submit to you.
0: Tori awon to so pe emi emi Elisha emi Elijah ti bale Elijah oto ni ti won so tele ngba tin lo.
1: And those who eventually admitted that the spirit of Elijah had come upon Elisha, they were saying different things before the miracle happened. I'm telling you today, those who derided you, hated you, will eventually become your friend.
0: Tori won o fi oju ara won ri wi pe o ti ju awon lo ni gbogbo ona.
1: Because Baba themselves, they will acknowledge that God has made you to become mightier than her.
0: Enkan ikerin.
1: The fourth thing,
0: to ba ti le gbe sise bi oro to gbo.
1: If you can take step in line with the message,
0: in
1: all places the Lord will make room for you. Since you have taken steps to move forward, you are marching on to greatness and glory. Those you never invited, they will locate you and identify you. Some will be looking forward to people to connect them with you. So shall it be, can I hear your hymn loud and clear? The fifth step. Once you take step to move forward, you'll be welling in experience.
0: Nitori pe Davidi nigba to de waju Goliath.
1: For David, by the time he got into the presence of Goliath,
0: o ni nigba ti awon eranko bi ari ti won wa sinu agbo eran baba mi,
1: he was able to say when the lion and the bear came,
0: o ni mo gba won nirun pamu,
1: I took them by the beards,
0: mo lu won,
1: and I smote them,
0: mo se pa won,
1: and they died. It was from that experience he was able to face the great Goliath. Whoever refuses to take step will never experience victory.
0: And
1: saying unto you, move forward, for you to have a testimony to share concerning your victory. I want to assure you, if you take a step where you are,
0: to bale se ami eyo kan soso,
1: if you can say just one amen where you are,
0: ki ose iko to jale,
1: before the wind runs out,
0: in
1: all the places where you go to and there are closed doors, based on the scriptures that you have listened
0: to,
1: before the wind runs out,
0: there is
1: a great breakthrough in the name of Jesus. Lord, take me.
0: Oluwa mu mi
1: lo. Lord, take me.
0: Ibi agbara o.
1: Lord, lead me to the place of power.
0: Oluwa mu mi
1: lo. Lord, lead me there.

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1: 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For this last time. In Jesus' name.
0: Oruko Jesu.
1: In Jesus' name.
0: Abi oga Olorun wa fun oro ti a gbo.
1: Lord, we magnify you for the message you have heard.
0: Oluwagba ope wa.
1: May you accept our thanks.
0: Adupe fun iko re ati riju re ti e lo fun wa.
1: Appreciate you for your servant whom you have used to minister.
0: Oluwagba yin wa.
1: May you accept our praise.
0: Nja gbadura fun won Oluwaro won agbara.
1: Lord, pray for him, may you empower him.
0: Ina to njo ninu won Olorun ma je oku.
1: May the fire never be quenched.
0: Je mo gbadura.
1: Lord, I pray
0: lati oni lo.
1: From today.
0: Gbogbo awa ti a gbo oro yi.
1: All those who have listened to this message.
0: A o ni wu abakan na ma.
1: Time shall no longer remain the same.
0: A ri ninu akole iwe mimo pe.
1: We've been able to see it from the biblical records.
0: Ise ti Elisha se. And
1: the work done, the miracle performed by Elijah was twice that of Elijah.
0: And
1: from this we know that if the servant can take steps, he can be greater than his master. Serving as a servant, begin to take positive steps. Reason because you are moving to the higher place to become a master very soon.
0: To
1: that place of power, may you lead us. Lead us there. Lead us there. Lead us there.
0: Gbogbo eti to gboro ila o yi.
1: Oluwamuwalo
0: bi agbara.
1: Lead us to the place of power.
0: Ni orilede Nigeria yi.
1: In this country Nigeria.
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0: Oh, ni furuko.
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I hear it. I hear it. 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

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But if you've been planting some things, if you've been praying some things, when the rain comes, you can expect a harvest. 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

0: Batimo debi adwa.
1: Why I was in prayer.
0: Oluwa so wi pe ni luta ti fe se soji.
1: The Lord said in this city where this revival will hold.
0: Awon ti o sunkun asun sinu won po nbe.
1: There are many people crying weeping within.
0: Opo la n pade ona toju eda but inu won sunkun.
1: Ah, so a lot of people we meet and interact with, they look so beautiful and handsome, but deep down within they are crying and weeping.
0: Pe ohun fe pa awon eyan lerin ninu ilu yi.
1: The Lord said people in the city that love.
0: Gbogbo nti oro Olorun ati adua yo dole lori o na ni erin.
1: All the teachings and preachings and prayers we center on laughter.
0: Olorun wa dari mi si inu iwe Genesis ti se iwe bere.
1: The Lord led me into the book of Genesis, which is a book of beginning.
0: Ni ori ogun o le eyo kan.
1: Chapter 21.
0: Mo fe ka ni ese ikefa.
1: I want to read from verse 6.
0: Sarah si wi.
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0: Yo rerin pelu mi.
1: And Sarah said, God had made me to laugh, so that all that hear will laugh together with me. What brought about this statement from the scriptures?
0: Ohun to mu gbolohun yi jade na ni ohun ojo pipe to di sise.
1: It was as a result of a long delayed problem that eventually became conquered.
0: But today ese ikeje yen.
1: In verse 7,
0: o ni ta etani iba wa so fun Sarah pe yo fi omo fun omo mo.
1: He said, who should have told Sarah in his old age that we give a breast, you know, to a young baby?
0: Kennedy,
1: yeah. Why?
0: Ojo ogun yen pe pe.
1: The problem has been a long time problem.
0: Iyen lo je ko dabi eni wi pe abi Olorun o ni se mo, abi Olorun o ni se mo.
1: And that was the reason why it appears impossible, as if God would never intervene.
0: Tonight
1: you are in such a difficult problem like that tonight. You have gone here and there, the problem still persists.
0: God has
1: entered into a covenant with us. There is no one weeping here that will not go back laughing.
0: Asogbanu lo bi o se pe ohun Oluwa.
1: Ah, we are not just flattering you, we are declaring unto you the minds of God.
0: Mo ba ki gbogbo eyin te nbe lori papa kan wi bi e ti esun kun ri ayo yin de.
1: I want all the people present here, if you have ever wept before, the time for you to laugh and be joyful has come. Can I hear someone say amen to that?
0: Iwe mimo wi pe
1: the Bible says
0: bi e kun pe di ale kan kan,
1: even if joy weeping and joy right for a night, joy comes in the morning. It was a great thing that Anna went to Shiloh with weeping.

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1: 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I fill them out with laughter.
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1: This week.
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1: Things, news that people will hear about.
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0: God, the name of Jesus, one. 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Oh, the Lord having so many blessings to pour upon our eyes. But this is a prayer I want us to offer unto
1: the
0: Lord.
1: He
0: said there are so many arrows of sorrow in the life of many people. Many people, when they wake up early in the morning, they begin to shout. By the time people say good morning, wipe away his tears. You will call the name of Jesus once. You will cry 3 times, all arrows of sorrow. 3 times. Get out of my life tonight. You will pray with all your strength. And now the harrow will get out. If it gets out, once it gets out of your body, whoever is not displayed, it's possible for the arrow to enter.
1: Yes.
0: Right unto God.
1: Ever.
0: Sorrow, get out of my body, get out of my life. Get out of my mind, get out of my life. All out of sorrow. Get out of my body, get out of my life. Get out of my life. Shout and cry unto God.
1: God of where are you?
0: Let it go.
1: Amen.
0: Amen.
1: Now what is okay?
0: Raise up your hands.
1: Whoever
0: has come to this open revival meeting, he must come with an exceptional faith. Angels are here with letters of good news. And you now shout, God, before this week runs to an end, something that will bring me joy and good tidings. Even through your answer, you may receive a good news. A human being can come to deliver unto you. There is no way the Lord cannot manifest his power. Call the name of Jesus powerfully. Oh God, this is my hands up. Where is my letter of joy? I mustn't weep again. Lord, give me the letter of joy. Open your mouth and pray.
2: This is a apostolic flame radio, reaching the world with the message of Christ.
0: Your letter of joy is now. They have brought the letter of joy. They have brought the letter of joy. The letter is meant for you. You better blame me. You better connect me.
1: Before our Father to pray for us,
0: I command I lift up the hands of divine decree and authority tonight. Prophesy God up. 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
0: 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I'm standing in a position to prophesy tonight.
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0: Want you to demonstrate your faith in God.
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0: The Bible says.
3: Ohun gbogbo ni ṣíṣe fún gbogbo
0: 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All things are possible to those who believe.
3: Mo sọ wípé òní ó sẹkún mọ́.
0: I say unto you, from today you know no other way.
3: You are listening to
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0: Hear ye this
3: prayer.
0: Pray with all your strength.
3: As you
0: begin to pray, miracles will take place. That spirit crying vengeance over that which I
3: do not
0: know. That cry, that voice that
3: song
0: that is crying for vengeance over issues I don't
3: need.
0: For tonight, oh God, Lord, over that which you
3: know.
0: Over those things your great
3: grandfather
0: that is fighting against
3: you.
0: And is now crying for vengeance over you as a person. Ask the Lord to answer the voice tonight. There was a man who was a farmer. He was a farmer. And nobody, his only God. He went so far.
4: There he was told to bring an abilo. He was asked to bring an abilo. And so he brought an abilo. As soon as he brought it, and the slaughter, and the man became
3: one the university.
4: All the children became graduates. Those times when it was so easy to get
3: jobs,
4: one of his children would get a job.
3: Whenever
4: the children go to for prayers,
3: they
4: say, it is a vengeance that is
3: swept the wall.
4: And years were
3: passed.
4: I want you to pray and cry unto God tonight. Oh God, what crying
3: is that?
4: And
3: the
4: vengeance over
3: Israel.
4: God, answer that voice
3: to me. Yeah, Igbewo, Lonke,
4: what a voice!
3: What are
4: you doing?
3: What do I do?
4: Father tonight,
3: what do I do?
4: Answer it.
3: What do I do?
4: Answer
3: it. What do I do?
4: Answer
3: it. What do I do?
4: Answer.
3: What do I do?
4: Let
3: what do I do? Let
4: there be.
3: Let there be. Let
4: there be.
3: What do I do?
4: Over each
3: nation.
4: Let
3: there be. What do I do?

0: will sing the song of God.
1: All
0: the problems that have torn your life down,
1: before
0: this week runs to an end, you
1: will be saved.
0: That angel of God, the Lord is handing you over to him. That angel of glad
1: tidings
0: helps away your
1: sorrow.
0: Now to the end that you begin to see, people around you begin to deliver you into his
1: hand.
0: And may the power of
1: God
0: move in your
1: heart,
0: touch your
1: heart,
0: and lift you up.
2: Shall we pray? Father, in the mighty name of Jesus, Lord, we want to thank you this day for the privilege and the opportunity. Accept our thanks in the name of
3: this
2: Jesus.
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2: You will speak directly into our lives. You will transform us. You will save us. You will deliver us. You will bless us. Thank you because you know you have answered. In Jesus' mighty name we pray. Amen and amen. I want to read from the book of Numbers, chapter 11. I want to begin to read from verse 4. And the mixed multitude that was among them fell in lusting. And the children of Israel also wept again and said, who shall give us flesh to eat? We remember the flesh which we did eat in Egypt freely, the cucumbers, the melons, the leeks, and the onion, and the garlic. But now our soul is dried away. There is nothing at all beside this manna before our eyes. I want to briefly speak against murmuring and complaining. The children of Israel were the people of God. God saw their afflictions, their trouble. He saw the kind of rigor, the kind of job, the kind of slavery that they were in. And he decided to send Moses. God called Moses from a far place and asked him to go and deliver the children of Israel. He turned them back to his own place. As Moses got there, the people embraced him. But as time goes on, they began to see Moses as an individual who came to add more to their problem. Eventually, God in his mighty power moved the children of Israel out of the land of Egypt. The story is long, but you knew that at the end of the day when they got to the Red Sea, God proved his supremacy. He proved his power. And then he parted the water. The children of Israel crossed on a dry ground. While the Egyptians and all their armies were about following them, you knew the story, that they all died in the sea. When they crossed over to the other side, God began to take them to a place where he has in mind. He called it a land that was filled with milk and honey. While they were going, there were little test and little trial for them to pass through and to appreciate the goodness of God. But the Bible says, as soon as they crossed over, they needed water. And instead of them to carefully appreciate God and praise him for what he has done, these were the same people singing praises with Miriam now. But because of the little thirst, they began to complain and they began to think of bringing up stones to stone Moses and to kill him. But God did not look at that. What did he do? He provided them water. But after a little time, they needed food. And God decided to send them manna. We are told manna is not the kind of food you can see anywhere in the world. Manna was the food of the angels. Manna were prepared in heaven. And God decided to send those food that were not prepared by human beings to these people to eat.

0: But you know what happened? When he got this manna, instead of them to appreciate God, instead of them to really thank God for what he has done, they began to complain. They were saying that they remember cucumber, they remember melon, they remember garlic, they remember all this. And they now began to complain and began to murmur, thinking of going back, to go back to Egypt. And they were telling Moses, we remember what we are eating freely. And that was a lie, that people were not eating them freely. They were telling Moses, we remember how we were being fed freely in the land of Egypt. And they were telling lies. These were the people that were serving. These were the people that were having taskmaster upon them. These were the people that were facing rigor daily. These were the people whom even God himself said, I see the affliction of my people, and I've decided to come and deliver them. They are now telling God, they are now telling Moses, they are now telling the minister of God, they are now telling the messenger of God, that he has removed them from where they were enjoying themselves, and he has brought
1: them. 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
0: Human beings are never satisfied. There is nothing you do to a man that he will not complain. There is no amount of comfort you provide for a man that he will not complain. Give him food, he wants you to give him a spoon. Give him a spoon, he wants you to add water there. Put water there, he almost wants you to put the food in his mouth. These are the complainers. They began to murmur. They began to complain. They saw the judgment of God upon the people that complained recently. They saw how the fire of God came upon them and destroyed the people. Instead of them to learn a lesson from that, they did not learn. What were they doing? They started again with complaint. They started again with murmur. They started again with crying. And were telling them that their soul were not dried up. My friend, does that mean that God was punishing them? Does that mean that the God who said, I see the affliction of my people, was God telling lie? Does that mean that God did them evil by bringing them out of that place and bringing them into a place where he decided to comfort their life, where he decided to bless their life, where he decided to take them out of slavery, where he decided to help them to begin a new life and to begin to live the life that God intended for them? But instead of them to appreciate God, they were complaining. They were saying, we have done this, we have done that. I've discovered that is the same thing that is happening. If God has helped you in a family, and you bring your people together, and you begin to help one person, you begin to either pay their school fees, you begin to assist old people, you are providing food for them, you begin to help those who are not able to pay for their house, and you begin to pay for them, maybe one who is maybe is not very close, or maybe are far off, he will now begin to say, do you see now? It is other people is happy. He never think of me. That man is a wicked man. He never have any good. Even the people that is happy, he's doing that for the praise of men. And they begin to criticize. Help them. They will say, you are using their star. Help them. They will go to the back and they begin to say, we don't even know where he gets his money. We don't even know who the very source of what he's even giving us. Whether the food he's giving us is using it to collect our goodness. My friend, shut up. This is why we have discovered that human beings, they are never content, they are never satisfied. If God come down as a human being and join them and be in their midst, they criticize him. If possible, they will fight him. If men could find fault in Jesus, look at Jesus Christ, who healed their sick, who opened the eyes of their blind, who made their cripple to walk, who went in the street and provided food for the people. What do they do? Do they appreciate Jesus? Were they thankful? Were they appreciating him? No. At the end of the day, they came together and said, crucify him. We don't need this man. Crucify him. Watch out. Ministers of God, pastors, who many times have labored to bring people together, labor to help the needy, labor to preach the gospel, labor to bring them out of darkness into the light, labor to give them to help them to see salvation, labor to draw them closer to God. As at the time they will conspire against him, they will begin to talk against him as if that man is a devil. They begin to talk against him as if that man had been doing them evil. They begin to talk against him as if that man was never a man of God. My friend, listen to me. Men are not content. Men are not satisfied. You remember that when Moses, as at the time he has done all he could for the people. He has given them water. He has given them food. When the snake, when they began to complain, and he was speaking against God, and God sent fiery snakes among them, and they began to kill them. They began to see Moses as the very source of their sorrow. They began to see Moses as the one who was doing them evil. And as at that time, God did not even listen to them. He still gave Moses a directive. Go and do this and do this. And then he asked him to make a fiery serpent and hang him on a tree, that when a snake bite anyone and he look up and that snake bite poison, we die. And Moses did that. Do you know there were some stubborn people who still saw Moses as the source of evil, who will refuse to look up to the snake that Moses made of iron? There were some people who are still finding fault. There are fault finders who never see anything good in anything. They criticize the government. They criticize the commissioner. They criticize the director. They criticize the president. They criticize the senate. They criticize everybody. They are the kind of people that never see anything good done by others.
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0: Give him a duty. Give him a responsibility. The man who criticizes every other person, you will discover that at the end of the day, he who is a criticizer have no solution to the very thing that he's doing. And that is why God is against complainer. God is against criticizer. God is against people who murmur. God is against people who never see anything good. God is against people who are not appreciative. Look at it. I come back to it again. In Numbers chapter 4, chapter 11, I'm reading verse 4. And the mixed multitude that was among them fell in lusting. And the children of Israel also wept again and said, who shall give us flesh to eat? Let's take it a little. Let's go a little deeper. It was the people that mixed them. Originally, these people that started the complaint, they were not Israelites. But as they started the complaint, the children of Israel joined them. And instead of these are the people who ought to correct them, who ought to tell them that, look, our God is better than what you are saying. These are the people that were supposed to give them the light. These are the people that were supposed to open their eyes. These are the people that were supposed to teach them. They were the people that joined them again, and the both of them joined together, and they began to complain and began to criticize both the leaders, both God's divine intervention, and they began to say, who shall give us flesh to eat? Let me tell you, people, the God who provided manna from above, the God who opened the heaven and released the food of the angels, and the God who allowed them to begin to eat what human beings never provided before, was that God not good enough? Was that God not was he not kind enough? Was it flesh that is now better than the manna that God was giving to them? They will now say, who shall give us flesh to eat? We remember the fish. Look at that. They were remembering fish. They never remember the punishment. They never remember the suffering. They never remember they building from morning to night. They never remember that they were not given freedom to rest. They never remember that they did not have time to observe the Sabbath in the land of Egypt. They never remember the kind of cane that they were receiving from the taskmaster. But they remember the fish. They were now remembering, they say, which we did eat freely. Were they eating it freely? Is it not because of what they were doing for Pharaoh that after they have afflicted them, they will not ask them to eat? They will now say that we are eating it freely. And the cucumber, listen to me, cucumber. People were crying because of cucumber. They were crying that they did not get melon. They said, we remember melon. They said, we remember the leeks. We remember onion. People were crying. Not little children, mature people, old men. They were crying for onion, that we have not seen onion to eat. What will that do to them? They because of onion forgot the goodness of God. They forgot the deliverance. They forgot that they were now permanently free from the torture and the torment of man. Look at it in verse 6. But now our soul is dried away. Is that true? If their soul was dried, they were still trekking. They were still walking. They were still going. They were no longer receiving the flock. They were no longer having taskmaster over their head. And now they were saying, our soul is dried. And there is nothing at all beside this manna before our eyes. What's the meaning of that? You are talking of the manna. They said this manna. They did not regard it. They did not recognize it. They did not appreciate it. They did not see anything good concerning what God has given to them. My friend, ingratitude is evil. Not being gratitude is evil. Not appreciating the goodness done to you by others is evil. When you begin to forget the goodness of the people that have brought you up, maybe these are the people that you live with. These are the people that sponsor you. These are the people that pay your school fees. These are the people that help you get married. These are the people that sponsor your marriage. But because a little thing happened, you have forgotten all the goodness that they have done in your life. You have forgotten every blessing that you have received from them. You have forgotten everything meaningful that they have done in your life. You now begin to see back to the evil, back to the bad thing that has happened. And it is the little mistake of those people you remember. You never see anything good in what they have done for you, my friend. When you are like that, you are repaying good with evil. And when you use evil to pay someone who has done you good, you are telling God that those type of goodness you have received from such person, you are no longer interested. You are closing the door.
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0: And when you live in such a life, you are only drawing the anger of God upon yourself. That is why I want to encourage you. You need, in every moment of your life, you need to be appreciative. You need to give thanks to God. You need to give thanks to those people who God has used for you. No matter how small, it may even be a biscuit, appreciate it. It may be a sweet, appreciate it. It may be just a plate of food, appreciate it. It may be just 100 naira, appreciate it. It may be 1,000 naira, appreciate it. It may just be a tuba of yam, appreciate it. When you begin to appreciate people who have done you good, you are opening the door for others to come in. But when you begin to see, never to say anything good concerning what those people have done for you, you are closing the door, because the people you are complaining and the people you are criticizing those people before, they will begin to take note that even if they give you anything good, even if they do you anything good, even if they render you anything good, they know that as you are spoiling the other people before them, that is exactly how you are going to spoil them before others. That is why when you see a man who always come around you and he always give you negative report, he speak evil of others, he talk negative report about others, he never say anything good about others, or maybe he was working somewhere, he condemned the manager, he condemned the director, he condemned all the people that they were working together, he condemned every person you can ever think of in that place, and they never say anything good concerning what people they are doing. My friend, if that same person work with you for just a week, he will also begin to say the same thing he said about the other people. He will say worse concerning you. That is why you must be careful. When you see you are in a place and there's someone who always give you gist, who always come to tell you news, who always come to report to you, this person have done this, this person have done that. My friend, you better be careful. Watch your back, because everything you are doing is not safe. You are not covered. He is going to, as he's reporting others to you, as he's telling the bad news of others to you, that is how he's going to carry the same of yours to other people. You better be careful, because watch yourself, watch around you, watch your back, because that kind of person who never have anything good for you is around to say anything evil concerning you. I am praying that God will help you. Therefore, I'm talking to you. If you are such a person, it is time for you to repent. The Lord does not want you to die in that condition. The Lord does not want you to die in that situation. He came into the world to redeem your soul. He came into the world to set you free. If only you can surrender your life in totality unto Him, there is mercy for you today. And that is why I want to pray with you. I want to pray with you. Wherever you are, close your eyes. Father, in the mighty name of Jesus, I commit the listener to you. I'm asking, oh God, that every ingratitude, every spirit of ungratefulness, every spirit of murmuring, every spirit of complaining that does not say anything good that others have done, this day, by the power of the Holy Spirit, Lord, I ask that you terminate it in the life of this person and give him the grace to appreciate, the grace of appreciation, the grace of recognizing the goodness done to him by others, the grace of even recognizing and appreciating God. Father, grant unto them in the name of Jesus. Lord, I am praying that you open their eyes. Give them the grace to know, to see far, and to know that tomorrow is greater than today, so that he will not use today to destroy his own future. Father, let it be so in the name of Jesus. Thank you, because I know you've answered. Take all the glory, and all the glory and honor shall be unto you. In Jesus' mighty name we are praying. Amen. Please always be in tune on this station and get ready to receive more, and God will bless you in Jesus' name.

Hallelujah. I've always believed that worship needs to be more than a monologue where we come before God and we say, we bless you, we thank you, we love you. If we give him a chance in our worship and in our praise, he wants to speak to us and say, I bless you, I love you. And this song is a song that says, praise looks good on you. And this is what God thinks of your praise tonight.

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Do you believe that tonight? Can we make

0: Come on, lift up your hands and say, you are God alone. From before time began, you are all.
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0: Now, who they are? Ah, Baba. Uh-huh. I don't come again, no. I bring work home.
1: Ah,
0: hey. Don't mind me, Jerry.
1: And hey, now, what's in a go come do for you today?
0: Yeah, what's in a won't make you do for me now? Now, three people, now I won't willing now.
1: Ah, eh? What's in them do you?
0: One woman, that woman where they stay for my backyard.
1: Time belly.
0: Ah. Every time I saw this woman, would they pray. You go, they disturb everybody before they go. Don't carry Bible, say they go church. Time belly.
1: Huh.
0: It never finish you. You get that one where they sing. The same name, Frank. Where they, you go, they say God to the bless him. You go say, in a rich boy. Baba, make you no get money. Do him. Make you no get money again. Do him. Make
1: it. Okay, that one done late.
0: Do him. Then, Baba, the last one where you go do for me, this one. You get that man, that pastor. Pastor Chris.
1: Hey! Jesus!
0: Baba. Now you dey shout to
1: me. Okong, we won't kill me.
0: Even your drummer don't run.
1: Okong, we won't kill me. Chineke. I know they do native.

You know, I sang that song all day yesterday, all night. You know, I said I heard it on Friday. On Saturday, I couldn't stop singing it. Even after I heard so many songs, I said, what is going on? I sang it till I lay down. I woke up singing it.

0: We want to thank you because of your love and the interest you have in us. We want to thank you because you know us better than we know ourselves. We really want to study the scripture, and we are asking that you will teach us, you will speak to us, you will guide us, and you will bless us. Thank you because you know you have answered. In Jesus' mighty name we pray. I'm reading from the book of Matthew chapter 20. I want to take it from verse 1. Matthew chapter 20 from verse 1. For the kingdom of heaven is like unto a man that is an householder, which went out early in the morning to hire laborers into his vineyard. And when he had agreed with the laborers for a penny a day, he sent them into his vineyard. And he went out about the third hour and saw others standing idle in the marketplace. And he said unto them, go ye also into the vineyard, and whatsoever is right, I will give you. And they went their way. Again, he went out about the sixth and the ninth hour and did likewise. And about the 11th hour, he went out and found others standing idle. And he said unto them, why stand ye here all the day idle? They say unto him, because no man had hired us. He said unto them, go ye also into the vineyard, and whatsoever is right, that shall ye receive. So when the even was come, the Lord of the vineyard said unto his steward, call the laborers and give them their hire, beginning from the last unto the first. And when they came that were hired about the 11th hour, they received every man a penny. But when the first man came, they supposed that they should have received more. And they likewise received every man a penny. And when they had received it, they murmured against the good man of the house, saying, these last have wrought but 1 hour, and thou hast made them equal unto us, which have borne the burden and the heat of the day. But he answered one of them and said, friend, I do thee no wrong. Didst not thou agree with me for a penny? Take that thine, and go thy way. I will give unto this last, even as unto thee. May God bless his word in Jesus' name. When we look at this parable, Jesus was talking about a man that hired people to work. And those people started, let's agree that started.
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0: He employed other people to join. They both agree on one penny. By 12 o'clock, other people joined. They both agree on one penny. And all the agreement was that they will stop their work by 6 p.m. And by 3 o'clock in the afternoon, he agreed with other people again, one penny. They were to close by 6 p.m. And by 5 p.m., he went out again and brought in some people. And they both agree that the labor was going to end by 6 p.m. And by 6 p.m., he came. There are people who has almost worked 12 hours. There are people who has worked 9 hours. There are people who has worked 6 hours. There are people who has worked for 3 hours. There are people who just work for 1 hour. And the master said, he gave them the equal amount of money they both agreed. The Bible says, those people started earlier. They began to murmur. that we have been there all along. We have been laboring. We have worked. And the master now said, what was our agreement? Our agreement was that I will give you one penny. You agree that 12 hours, you will take one penny. The people who have labored for 9 hours, you have agreed you will take one penny. I didn't owe you. I've just given to you exactly what we have agreed together. My friend, these people were murmuring while the other people were rejoicing. This study, I will draw out some certain things. Many of us, ministers of God, workers in the church, elders in the household of God, deacon and deaconess, every one of us, we are all laboring towards the same goal. We are working for the same master. There are some of us who feel that we labor more. And there are some of us that are too committed to the work. There are some of us that sees others as if they are not doing much as we are doing. Friend, you are not the one to determine the outcome of the reward. The master is. There are people who have labored in the vineyard of Christ. There are people who are there who started laboring. Maybe at the age of 20, they entered the ministry. And while they were there, while at the age of 50, they have labored for 30 years. Then there are some people who are at the age of 60, they met them in the ministry. And those people join. And as at the time those people would have labored for 20 years, for 10 years, the people who have been in the ministry for 30 years have now worked for 40 years. And the person who have just labored for 10 years, they look at his age, that this man is at the time of retirement. Maybe at the age of 75, he now retired. All he did has just been 15 years. And the young man who started at the age of 20, who is still in the field, the man who met him there have left him again, and he is still on the field. And he began to think that the years of his service will make the master to give him more than what the other person has done. I want to tell you, brother, our faithfulness in serving the Lord, our faithfulness in our commitment, our faithfulness in the agreement we have with the Lord, our faithfulness in serving and doing the work of the master matter more than the duration or the years that we are there. There are people who have labored, and I want you to know that it is not you that you are marking the period that you started, and you are the one to determine the time you will end. No. I'm going to use this to compare the life of two people. And those people have been working in the field with their master. And some of those, like, look at the prodigal son.
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0: Who has been with the Father? He has never one day misappropriated his father's fund. He has always been honest. He has always been faithful. He has always been doing the right thing with the father. But the younger son, who was an impatient son, who was a great waster, he looked at his father, that all these years I expect you to die, you have not died. You have enjoyed your life. It's like you are enjoying our own together with yours. We expect you to die long ago, you have not died. And shall we keep looking at you like this? Now that you have refused to die, I want to tell you that what I ought to have, hadn't been you have died. The inheritance that's supposed to be mine, I need it now. I want to get out of your house. This young boy was tired of his father's government. This young boy wanted to be free. This young boy did not want any control. This young boy wanted to go away from where he's known. This young boy wanted to enjoy life. This young boy saw his contemporary, his old colleagues in the world, who are living and living a rough life, and he thought that there's something good there. And so he told the father, give me what is mine. And the Bible says, the father brought what he has, divided it into two, for both the senior and the junior. And what happened? The junior carried his own and went away. And as he gone, went and began to enjoy life, he was eating and drinking, and he never knew that when you did not add to the money, to the source of your income, when there is nothing coming in, and you are just spending and spending and spending and spending, that money will soon finish. He never knew. And so, as he began to squander the money, eventually, unknown to him, the purse run dried. He was of the opinion that after all my friends have always been coming around. They always be eating with me. They always be drinking with me. Let me go and meet them so that we can both enjoy one another. I have been feeding them all along. Let me join them so that they will also feed me. As at the time he got there, those people that ate with him, they have disappeared. He couldn't see any one of them. They ran away. They left him because they saw him as a stupid man. And really, he was stupid. So he has wasted everything and he became hungry. He couldn't go back to the house because what he did at home, he has forgotten that it is said that rain can beat you many times to enter the same house. He never expected to reach there anymore. He never expected to go to see his father again. He never expected to see his brother again. And so, what did he do? He now began to look for what to eat. And because nobody could give him, the Bible says, this young man went and joined himself to the citizen, the native of that land. And when he went to the native of that man, of that land, telling him, I need something to feed. And the man said, I needed employment just to make sure that I get something to feed myself. The man now said, I will give you something, but the only available job is to be feeding my pigs. And the young man said, since there's nothing to keep the soul and body together, I will do the work. And he went there because, and he began to give him the food to feed the pigs. But this man has not received his salary to be able to buy good food. Therefore, he began to drag food with his salary to be able to buy good food. Therefore, he began to drag

They are drinking. They have even married. They are sponsoring their children. Let me go back and meet my father. The Bible says, this young boy went back, decided to go back home. And as he got home, seeing his father coming, and his father saw him afar off. He couldn't look up. He was ashamed. He knew he has ruined his future. He knew he has destroyed the family, the relationship between him and his father. And when the father saw him afar off, the father quickly told some of his servants, get him for me. And they brought him. And he said, remove his cloth. Because as at that time, where a human being and the animals are living together, when a human being and the pigs are living together, when he couldn't get money to feed, where will he get money to buy soap? When he couldn't get money to eat, where will he get money to buy shoe? When he couldn't get money to eat, where will he get money to shave his head? When he couldn't get money to eat, where will he get money to shave his beard? And so, he was so rough, he was so dirty, his father now said, get him to me. And he brought him. And the father said, remove the garment, let him bath. And they bathed his hair, gave him good shoe, gave him good clothes. And as that was happening, the Bible says, his senior brother was returning. And he heard that there was a great ceremony at his house. And he began to ask people, what is the meaning of that ceremony? And someone said, it is your brother who was lost is found. He got angry. And as he got angry, they went to his father, that your senior son is angry. He refused to enter the house. The father said, bring him here for me. And as at the time they brought him, he was now asking the father, all these years, I have been with you. I'll be honest. I'll be faithful. I've never defrauded you. I've never caused you any heart attack. I've never break your mind, break your heart. I've always stood by you. And when my junior brother carried all his property away, I didn't carry my own away. I still join it back onto you. I put it together. And all these years, you have never killed a chicken for me. You have never called any celebration because of me. And the father said, son, you should understand that this your brother was dead and is now back to life. This your brother was lost, is now back. Everything that your brother has scattered, you owns them here. Everything I have belongs to you. Everything in this house, you are the owner. For you to talk about your brother and expect me to send him back and expect me to say you have wasted here, you have no right here anymore, my brother, that is not the principle of the kingdom of God. That's not the principle of the kingdom of God. The principle of the kingdom of God is that we all come together. And as we begin to serve God, as we begin to follow him, you are not the one to tell God the kind of reward to get. You are not the one to tell God the kind of cow to kill for you. You are not the one to tell God that, God, I have never fornicated in my life. You need to give me a special reward. I have never stolen anything in my life. You need to give me a special reward. I have never defrauded you in the ministry. You need to give me a special reward. You are not the one to tell God that, God, since I've been a minister of the gospel, nobody bought me a car. I've always been trekking. Nobody bought me a motorcycle. I've always been trekking. I've been faithful with the money. I have paid my tithe. I am doing this. It is God who took note of everything. And that is the same God who is going to reward you. And so, friend, you are to do the work with an open heart. You are to do the work with an open mind. You are to do the work with an open spirit. God sees everything that you are doing. He knows what you are doing. He takes record of it. He is going to reward you. Do you want the reward here on earth? There are so many people that have collected their reward. They have eaten everything that they needed to eat. They have collected everything that they ought to have when they get to heaven. If that is your dream, friend, you need to have patience. You need to have patience. You cannot compare yourself with others. Don't compare yourself with the people around. You will hear of different ministers. This one is doing this, that one is doing that. My friend, don't compare yourself, because God has you in heart. And he has a special place that he has in mind in taking you. That is why you just need to allow God to perfect his work in your life. I know, because the Bible says, eyes have not seen, neither has he got to the heart of any man. What God prepared for those people that love him. And among the people that love God, you are one of them. Among the people that God is preparing something for, you are one of them. And see, there is no human being under the sun that can be able to tell exactly what God has prepared for you. That is why you need to humble yourself and you need to

0: with him. Don't care for what man will reward you. God is the rewarder and is going to reward you really good. God bless you. I want us to pray together. Don't mind whatever you are passing through. God took note of everything. He understands your predicament. He understands your pain. He understands your problem. And is going to reward you.
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0: I want to thank you this day for the privilege of knowing you, for the privilege of serving you, for the privilege of working with you. I therefore ask this moment that the little we are able to share, we want you to release your blessings upon it and to allow your people to be more blessed. Let it be so in the mighty name of Jesus. Touch the life of the people, encourage the discouraged, reward those people that felt that they have got nothing. Meet the need of the people that are eagerly looking forward to your blessing. Do so, Father, and all the glory shall be yours. Thank you because you have delivered these people, you have healed these people, you have encouraged people. Your goodness and mercy will permanently remain to be with us, and forever we shall serve you. In Jesus' mighty name we have prayed. Amen.

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My mother, I don't know if she just got lost for words, but after calling on the name of Jesus twice, nothing happened. 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And she screamed, "The blood of Jesus." Woo. 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

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We were planning for her funeral. It got so bad that when we went home to Myrtle Beach, relatives were crying because she didn't even look like herself. And the rumor had already started spreading through Myrtle Beach that she was already dead. But the strength that went on his flesh 2,000 years ago have the same power today that it

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She said, well, 21 weeks. Of course, the baby's not going to make it, so we're going to go ahead and pull the baby out, and you guys can just try again. Something rose up in us that said we trust God too much to give up. I don't know who that word is for, but I need you to trust God too much to give up.

Shall we continue to watch as our flesh shuts the mouth of our spirits and leads our souls to hell? Because we are his sons, he sent the spirit of his son into our hearts, the spirit that cries out, Abba, Father. How long will we allow our ears to be filled with lies, lies with the guise of sensible questions produced by human nature? Our nature itself has been compromised, for from the fall of Adam and Eve, we are gripped with the jinn, the spirit, if you may, to know what is good and what is evil, to think of it. It was in us, wanting to know, that we fell in the first place. Shut the voice of the questioning spirit. All it is after is to confuse us. That same spirit that would want you to find out if there is a God, and life after death, and heaven and a hell, and will make you suicidal. That spirit is from nowhere but hell. We inherited sin. We inherited death. That should have been our end. But mercy said, no.

came death, and through Jesus came life. He died our death to shut the voices out. So call on him when weighed with the weight of the world. He wants us to stand still and know just one thing, that he is your God. So are you waiting for a reason to call on him, to surrender your life to him? Do you want to see the gates of hell before you call on the name of Jesus? But whoever is united with the Lord is one with him in spirit. 1 Corinthians 6:17. Which means the Holy Spirit, the Spirit of the God of the universe, will be merged with your spirit. A person opportune to be such a carrier of the presence of the Most High will literally be walking in the supernatural. How can his life not make perfect sense? It's hard to believe, but it is true. You are opportune. Congratulations. Just call on him. Accept him. Give your life to him.

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1: Eku ikale emi ton sokudie le kaya bakudi abasude abalekea emi ton soikudio ayu.